Then you are Igbo po. 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

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Join us, the Igbo Community Network. 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

0: Alive Chapel joyfully invites you to the consecration and enthronement of our bishop elect, Rev. 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
0: 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At the church auditorium, in Tieo's Over Road, behind Yorkville Resort,
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1: Social media feels like the world's wild west, Hada. The good, the bad, and the malicious. 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It's harder than ever to tell fact from fiction, truth from trend, and news from noise. But not anymore. 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

0: Alive Chapel joyfully invites you to the consecration and enthronement of our bishop-elect, Rev. 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
1: 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The good, the bad, and the malicious. 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
1: Do not blame us for the Nigeria we meet yesterday.

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If you're ready, we're waiting. KC Records, where stars are born and legends begin the world.

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We are one people, one destiny. Join us, the Igbo Community Network. We are all connected forever.

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Mother Igbo. 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

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Join us, the Igbo Community Network. We are all connected forever.

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0: Welcome to News on the Hours in retrospect reaching from Ace on Binoculars Radio Uromi. First, the headlines. Parishioners urged to embrace Thanksgiving prayer at Holy Family Chapel Uromi Sunday. Okoje clinches Edo APC ref return ticket unopposed. NCDC raises surveillance as Ebola resurfaces in Congo, Uganda. My name is Joseph Osayamo Iguari, and now the news in details. Parishioners of Holy Family Chapel in Ifeanyi Quarters, Uromi, Edo State, have been urged to embrace Thanksgiving and steadfast prayer as part of their Christian lives during the celebration of the seventh Sunday of Easter. The admonition was given by Reverend Samuel Egbagwe during his homily on Sunday at the church auditorium. Speaking on the gospel reading of the day, Reverend Egbagwe said Jesus Christ in his priestly prayer prayed for the unity and peace of his apostles, stressing the importance of prayer in the life of every Christian. According to him, prayer must remain a foundation that guides the daily lives of believers, noting that Christians should not only pray, but also learn to listen to God. We must free ourselves from the noise of the world, because it is in listening that we hear from God, he said. The cleric further emphasized that thanksgiving should always come first in prayer rather than complaint, describing gratitude as one of the greatest forms of prayer that touches the heart of God. He noted that many people are presently enjoying blessings that others are praying and hoping for, urging the faithful to remain grateful regardless of their circumstances. Reverend Egbagwe explained that the gospel reading, which recounts Jesus' priestly prayer, showed Christ thanking God the Father for all he accomplished on earth. He therefore called on Christians to continually thank God in every situation and remain committed to a life of prayer and faith.
1: He explained this particular expression of Jesus' prayer as a priestly prayer of Jesus praying before the Father for the unity and sanctity, not just of the apostles, but by extension, the whole church prayer. So the most important aspect of our liturgy today is the teaching of what? Prayer. The place of what? Prayer. The importance of what? Prayer in our life. That in whatever we do, whatever we are going to embark on, at every point of our life, prayer should always be what mirrors our life as Christians. Even in terms of here, pray.
0: And a separate update. The member representing Eastern Northeast, Eastern Southeast Federal Constituency in the House of Representatives, Henry Okoje, has emerged as the All Progressive Congress candidate for the 2027 general election after clinching the party's ticket on a post. Okoje, who currently chairs the House Committee on Petroleum Resources Midstream, was returned as the party's standard bearer following the APC primary election held in Edo State, where no other aspirant contested the seat. The primaries took place across the ward in the federal constituency, and the result was declared at Ubiaja by the returning officer, Mr. Ambrose Ayewo. We'll take a short break still to come on the news. NCDC raises surveillance as Ebola resurfaces in Congo, Uganda. Details of this and more will be brought to you shortly. Please stay tuned.
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0: Welcome back and thank you for staying tuned. This is News on the Hour on Eastern Binoculars Radio. Now the rest of the news. The Nigerian Center for Disease Control and Prevention has intensified surveillance and preparedness measures across the country following the ongoing Ebola virus disease outbreak in the Democratic Republic of the Congo and a recently confirmed imported case in Uganda linked to the outbreak. The Director General of the NCDC, Jide Idris, on Sunday, however, assured Nigeria that there is currently no confirmed case of Ebola virus disease in the country. Nigeria currently has no confirmed case of Ebola virus disease, Idris said in a public health advisory issued on Sunday. He explained that response activities were ongoing in the affected countries, where health authorities, supported by international partners, had activated emergency public health measures to contain the spread of the disease. We'll wrap up news on the hours in retrospect today. The headlines that made the story again. Parishioners urged to embrace Thanksgiving prayer at the Holy Family Chapel Uromi Sunday. Okoje Klichi's Edo APC rep return ticket unopposed. NCDC raises surveillance as Ebola resurfaces in Congo, Uganda. And that is the size of it on News on the Hours in retrospect. For comment, feedback and info, send your update on 0051918139. You can also give us an email on asambinoculars@gmail.com. And on behalf of Asam Binoculars Radio News Crew, thank you for listening. My name is Joseph Osayamo Iguari saying, have a great day.
3: Ege na re kahi ebe sunu oto isan la oto edo remu oto Nigeria rebe oikon na be san radio wa mu owo wa zore babilu wa re ka mai ho.
4: Okay, so I'm pushing the Asam Binoculars Radio. Be soon, no matter who is at my own home, turn it on. Oh, yeah, that I mean, you to every Holy Family Chapel. Yeah, now you can even make it on me. Who's an unknown? Ne. Oh, yeah, on a damn yagi yagi. 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The APC. What do I do? Reggie. Rep. 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Only be. 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Damn oba or bossy worry. 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
8: Welcome to Sports Daily from Esan Banacola Radio. I am Big Billy. First from the local sport, Super Eagles goalkeeper Maduka Okoye has earned a nomination for the Serie A Player of the Month Award for May 2026 after a string of commanding performances for Udinese in the league. In another development, Derek Chisora has predicted that Anthony Joshua will knock out Transitory inside four rounds when the two British finally meet, assessing fury of jealousy over Joshua greatness, Kamisha Poo, ahead of their all-British heavyweight showdown. In another development, Bruno Fernandes equaled the Premier League record of 20 assists in the season as Manchester United secured third place with a 3-2 win over Nottingham Forest. This is the Beat of Sport from Asian Binoculars Radio. I am Big Billy saying do have a lovely day and God bless you all.

I am Ibo. 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

Africa, but you might grant a Romo, Ramudene Rebecca toy by IGM Momo. And that day, look at Kenny Malu, not be say every day here and then I so so cool. 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Ramudene, no radio, Jamie, but you might remain no sending my coat all in metal.

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4: Sports lovers, it is another beautiful day and Big Billy is right here in the building to give you the latest happening from the world of sports. Please stay glued to your radio set and don't touch the dial. Big Billy will be right back after this break.

Alright, I welcome you back from that break, and if you are just joining in, this is Sport with you with Big Billy right here in the building. Starting from the local sport, Nigerian Super Falcons will face Senegal in a double-header international friendly during the June FIFA Women's International window as the African champions set up preparation for the 2026 Women African Cup of Nations. The 10-time African champions are scheduled to take on the Taragan Lions on June 5th and 8th at the Raymond Star Stadium in Ikeni, Ogun State. What will form a key part of their build-up to July Continental Tournament. The features were confirmed on social media platform X, formerly known Twitter, by Super Falcons Show, which announced the details of the encounter and venue. The friendlies came after Nigeria's proposed training tour of the United Kingdom, which included a planned match against Jamaica, was cancelled due to scheduling complications linked to FIFA official Women's International window. The time he met clubs would not have been obliged to release players. With that tour sheet, the Senegal features now offer a timely opportunity for coach Justin Madugo and his technical team to assess squad options, test technical system and strengthen term cohesion ahead of the WAFCON campaign and longer-term qualification target for the 2027 FIFA Women's World Cup in Brazil. Senegal is expected to provide a competitive regional test with their physical style and discipline organization likely to offer Nigeria a different technical challenge across both matches. The Super Falcons, who have dominated African women's football for decades, will be aiming to use the double header to fine-tune preparation as they push for another continental title in Morocco this year. In another info, Super Eagles head coach Michel has declared that winning trophies is the minimal expectation that comes with managing Nigeria, as he outlined his ambition for the team ahead of the 2026 Unity Cup in London and subsequent friendly against Poland and Portugal on Sunday. "When I took the job, my goal was to win. You can ask the Nigerian Football Federation, but definitely if you are the coach of the Super Eagles, you need to win, so there is a lot of pressure. But I'm ready to do my job and try to give the best for this country," Chen said in an interview. The Milan technician's comment comes despite reported interest in service from Vatican coaching position in Africa and French Ligue 1, following the 2026 African Cup of Nations, signaling his commitment to the Nigerian project. Chen's immediate focus is the Unity Cup at the Villa in London, which has described as a valuable opportunity to assess emerging talent and widen his player pool. Several uncapped and foreign players are expected to receive call-up, with Plymouth Agri forward Oro Sinning, Pisa striker Rafiu, and many others expected to be on the list. "Definitely, Nigeria is blessed with a lot of talent, but not all will play at the same time. So I try my best to give opportunities to those who can fit in our philosophy and vision, which is to become the best," he said. Chen was also spotted attending Nigerian Premier Football League matches ahead of his squad announcement, with home-based player clearly retained his consideration. "There are some good talent in the league, and I watched some of them because I follow them, and I wanted to see them in real situation. I have already made my choice, so we will see in a few days," the coach said. After the Unity Cup, attention turns to the friendly against Poland and Portugal, for which Chen is expected to name a stronger squad. However, he acknowledged that players' availability could prove a headache, with many top-flight stars requiring rest after a long club season. "At this time, this is difficult because for this game against Poland and Portugal, players are on holiday, they have spent a year playing, some have minor injury, and they need so much rest, so it will depend on how they feel. I have a few days to think about everything. Now I prefer to stay focused on the Unity Cup and work during those days.
for the games in June, he said. And with that info, I shall quickly observe the break, and when I'm back, I'll be giving you more info on the program. Please stay glued to your radio set, don't touch the dial. We'll be right back after this break.

weiter, da kommen wir back from Double. Kann ich auch gleich terminieren. Das ist Sport Review with Big Billy right here in the building. The Confederation of African Football will on Tuesday conduct the qualifying draw for the 2027 African Cup of Nations. The event will mark the start of the road to the continent's flagship football tournament, to be jointly hosted by Kenya, Tanzania, and Uganda. CAF disclosed this in a statement published on its website on Sunday. On Tuesday afternoon, 48 nations will learn their routes to the final of a tournament already carrying a numerous significance long before a boy's kid. The draw, which take place at the headquarters of the Egyptian Football Association, officially launches the next phase of the journey towards the tournament. CAF hope will unite an entire region under the spirit of Portugal, the short word for together, CAF said. The 2027 edition tag AFCON Pack Draw 2027 will be the first in the competition history to be co-hosted by three countries. CAF said the statement scheduled to run from June 19th to July 17, 2027 will also mark the return of the African Cup of Nations to East Africa for the first time since Ethiopia hosted the competition in 1976. According to the governing body, the 48 participating countries will be divided into 12 groups of 4 teams, with the top 2 sides in each group qualifying automatically for the finals. However, because Uganda, Tanzania, and Kenya have already secured qualification hosts, only one additional team will qualify from each of their group. CAF said the qualification campaign will be played across 3 FIFA international windows between September 2026 and March 2027. Match day 1 and 2 are scheduled for 21st to 6th of October 2026, with the 3rd and 4th round of fixtures will take place from 9th to 17th November 2026. The final qualification matches are set for 22nd to 30th March 2027. African giants such as Senegal, Morocco, Egypt, Algeria, Nigeria, Cameroon, Cote d'Ivoire, and South Africa will all be among the favorites to reach the final, but recent AFCON qualification campaigns have shown there are few easy routes left on the continent. Chelsea Football Club has appointed former Real Madrid and Bayer Leverkusen coach Xabi Alonso as manager of his men's team. The Spaniard will take charge at Stamford Bridge on July 1st, 2026 on a 4-year contract. Alonso, who guided Bayer Leverkusen to the first Bundesliga title in German club history, arrives at Chelsea as one of the most decorated coaches in European football. The club, in a statement released on Sunday, said the appointment reflects its confidence in his coaching quality, game model, leadership attribute, and integrity. Speaking of his appointment, Alonso said, "Chelsea's ambition aligned with his own. Chelsea is one of the biggest clubs in the world, and it fills me with immense pride to become manager of this great club. From my conversation with the ownership, group, and sporting leadership, it is clear we share the same ambition. We want to build a team capable of competing consistently at the highest level and fighting for trophy," Alonso said. "There's a great talent in the squad and huge potential at this football club, and it will be my greatest honor to lead it. Now the focus is on hard work, building the right culture, and winning trophies," he said. The club said it's regarded Alonso not only as an outstanding football coach, but also a proven leader across areas essential to driving the team forward. Chelsea said it looks forward to the next phase of the club's journey with Alonso, describing success at Stamford Bridge as hallmark of the club history and future. And with that info, we have come to the close of this time by Binoculars Radio Sport Review today, and I hope you enjoyed every bit of it. Please stay good to your radio set and don't touch the dial. Be safe, have a lovely day, and God bless you all.

Revival, revival, revival. Assemblies of God Church of Wabu Quarter, they present 3 days program with a team breaking barriers to our responsibility. Zechariah 4, 6 to 7. This program could feature salvation, healing, deliverance, and lots more. The pastor and anointed minister will go there, Evangelist S.O. Eboji Ministry. She get Reverend E.F. Ilembo Diaye will be the chief host and district superintendent. Pastor J.O. Otobo is the host for the program. The date now Wednesday 20th to Friday 22nd May 2026 and the time now 4 p.m. daily. The venue AGC Owobu Quarters, Agboya Close off Mary the Queen Road, Uromi, Edo State.

people. My name na Gladys Odia. I dey go in for Miss Edo International Beauty Pageant as Miss Uromi to represent Una. And the day of this event na May 24th at Victor Wifos Hall, Airport Road, Benin City. I beg, make Una vote for me and buy tickets. You feel reach me on 0703480-5893. And you feel reach me on my TikTok account. Wey name na, it's Gladys Mine. This beauty pageant not be just to show my beauty, but to

My fellow Nigeria country people, respect my people. And I do Charlie for now for hearing from us on this and Vernaculars Radio Gongo. Like no other station, my listeners out there. The party people are wonderful, make no worry, because everywhere Mara Mile was a bubble, everywhere nice. Everywhere good, in fact, everywhere stew. You can have more rice, it's ugly, but. At the same time with this, when they do that at a photo, matter for a program, when they call my people, now do. I'm a pastor, the theologian, if you call me Mr. T. At the same time, they carry my talk more from old school level, carry call new school level updates with the play for Abodo country, Nigeria. Based on OTs have passed away and behold, everything that become new school update. Game changer. So for this time, you know how they play. Our WhatsApp number where if you took mouth for this UNATO program, I be 00519-18139. But record WhatsApp number again for clarity's sake, 00519-18139. And then if you took mouth, talk your own, chat with us, write us, write back. So I've got converse how you out there, they listen to this UNATO, this salutation with a salute now from here. For this kind of program, so my people, UNATO. So back to the matter based on Vara Online and other social media network, Facebook friends, and other sources, just as the Bible they says, in everything there is a season, and so in B for Abodo country, Nigeria, for this political season, my people, and for this UNADO, they could joke mouth. For this Tinubu regime, when it be rich government, with City Boy and plenty other many things for the APC matter, when you know, say, my other guys, they be biggest guy, in fact, they be AKA Boa. That is, they no easy. Not be village boy, be city boy. You know now, nah? So many, they are fully rich, buoyant financially, where village boys, they operate manually, them are city boys, they operate mechanically with machine, mechanized movement. You know, no, to be girl boy now, nah? To be city boy, something must be behind it, but we don't talk plenty. But we talk small for the money where this terrible government borrow in less than 4 years. You know how they play now, because they say they know they see rabbit for the time. Either they pursue something or something they pursue one. So for the thing, just they find for our everywhere, just they saw bubble, they nice, they deal well, you miss the money is involved. And the reason when he say he use the money for, because for you to borrow money from them, you gotta tell the people, say, this kind of money, see what you, they borrow and for, and what you, they take and do, so more, talk small. For foreign, external, mainly World Bank, onto see money when they don't come back from there. So, what did they be say, for 2023, this guy, he borrowed $750 million, he say, one is for power sector, which is June, so, June 2023, never take when he enter office. After that, June again, 2023 again, you see current money will be $500 million with the one is for women empowerment. As if that is not all, the next month again, July 2023, current money again, which is $800 million for social safety net. Onto social safety net, you hear the English when they follow, speak follow, huh? They leave out that tag and with different things, onto say, now something that they want is money for. Just imagine the plenty money where they collect, but they don't see the back, they don't see the front. Again, September 2023, you collect 7.

One voice. Salut to Kumbo Talk. In talk to some group of about 1,000 bandits done the ship into Abuja. We miss. Well, I never finish. So, the economic stability. I talk jump those ones just now when me they collect plenty money. Now, when I measure economic stability, I talk say now 2.25 billion naira. This is $2.25 billion. I mean $2.25 billion. Say now small money. So, now what did that guy talk? Oh, I sorry to come for. Say like 1,000 bandits. Say that they ship them come to Nigeria. Abuja to be precise. Like say they be goods. They just be inside there. They carry the car. You know this Alhaji Asare Tokunbo, he not they send nobody anything. When he just see now he they talk as he feel like now if I talk say one time say man say he don't promise Obi and Kwakwaso say they go lose Kano, but for the now he never put there for that he just talk and say go there go contest get them. And again after that some kind of people thought they talk say Obi, you know they try say mostly not now they don't talk say man. Obi say he don't come out. They remind the Obi, they tell and say, man, when you not and I say, when he did power, say he was strictly screening the Northerners. Also say, when Obi be governor for Anambra State, he screen the Northerner identity card when he was the governor of Anambra State. Now, not say Obi himself, they always say, go and check my record when I was the governor of Anambra State. That one would be ego. Now that would be the form, say, man. He get level, say, he went fair do good. He ready still do good. For your nation, when they fair do good for your state, to be precise. So, you know, now we see they always talk, say, when I was the governor of Anambra State, go and check the record. So, now so they talk, say, this guy, when you did this, so with the governor, you fuck the Northerners up, they screen their identity card, willingly. So, now then another person just come up, another Kwakwasia movement, come out, talk, say, this will be so. When they criticize, talk, say, no do well. Say, Obi built mosque for Muslims. So, for Gwanza, you hear plenty gist for all these politicians and their political strategy. The interesting political season for Nigeria, so you know, understand. When one opposition party throw a hate speech, the other one go neutralize them, and he go throw another one from his own angle. Now, so that they throw away woto for each other. Based on every still on the remedy, still on the way they play for the political matter. So, you know, don't say that I talk terrorists just that waiting Alhaji Asare Tokunbo talk. See what the Apple will say Abuja like 1,000 terrorist bandits they enter big time to the country town safe. Even this man, so what do they call him? Alhaji Ahmed Sheikh Gumi talks say man, even the government said gone during interview, whether they interview and talk say the government say they know all those bandits, all of them. Not just knowing them, they know their names. Not just knowing their names, they know their residence where they did. You can imagine. That person go know bandits. You know go feel, you know how you go take tackle them. You know your problem, you know feel solve. Ah, that means you are not, you are at least, in fact, you are guilty. Let me just put it that way. You must be whole one thing for such a thing. So now be the thing. We all know say the truth, eh? Now right from that guy went through this country when don't the IA former president Sani Abacha, he once said if terrorism lasts more than 24 hours, eh? Government hand is in it. Now with Abacha talk way back where he be saying, man, you have to do with this G so when you are the Nariso, because Abacha once said that if terrorism lasts

more than 24 hours government hands is in it. And the fact with that, so our WhatsApp number again, but if you took month for this Unado program, 90051918139, 00519 18139. So what you got off, we start talking, whether they spend money, whether they borrow, whether they will do the economic stabilization, all the plenty G's, so they know if you do, whether they still work on that, because I hear say they don't arrest one guy, maybe say he collect their money for electricity thing. You don't understand? So everybody in our government, So the government, we say you got to talk based on the government and the people from this who now do, what we tell the chukma, they do tatafo, so talk your own, because they say problem shared is half so. So as we don't dish out our own, so you two talk your own from there, so that we'll hear you from here. Now here now we'll match our break finally as a remain and force the theologian. If you call Mr. T, see you same time, same station, Isan Banacolas Radio, tomorrow by the grace of God. Bye for now, my people. Unado.

Greetings and good listeners out there. And salut una wella wella. And there they welcome all of us to today's entertainment gist. We are the rest to you from a mixed radio station. It's from Binoculars Radio Uromi. Let me be your host, Miss Judy K. And then, in case you're looking for the first time, yes, Mami, the back of MIC. We promise you one thing. Say, every day I will give you the update. All the latest happening for that side of entertainment industry. So today, information yakpa, make you not go anywhere. Let's quickly go on a short musical break as usual to prepare your body, your soul, and your mind for the package we are carrying on today. Please don't touch the die button. I'll be right back after this musical break. Whoa.

We'll come back from that short musical break to the first info. We are there on my table today. I said, Nollywood producers prioritizes beauty over talent. Shine, Rosemount. So I come from a Nollywood actress recorder yesterday, and they just know about this Nollywood actress. So they call Shine Rosman, and she go for interview for media personality where they call Jude Jidomu. Now that place now she talk this one proof. They call the answer question many questions about her career, about relationship, and many things about life. So speaking during that episode of Batch and

Troll Podcast, and that place now you come to talk about, you know, how Nollywood producers, they think they prioritize beauty over talent. You know why she come to talk about, because she don't really date inside that place. She know how it feels. Let me just explain it very well so that you go understand them. For Nollywood now, if you watch movies, you go understand, say, people where they see for movies, especially girls, they find what? They find where, right? Like, for Nollywood now, because now Nollywood she talk about, let's talk about Nollywood. For Nollywood, it go hard for you to see Nollywood actress where no find, where you they see for screen. Forget that other crew members, so people where they behind the camera, people where they do other works, you know, to make sure that that production is moving forward. What we're talking about is the people that we are seeing on the screen. They only select the beautiful ones. And then now why you hardly see, you know, people say, like, even though say you have the talent, now what should they explain today with that one? She knows say this thing they happen there, she they talk out. You get so that people go know it really happen for that side. If you get talent to act, oh, if you sabi act well, God even give you that one as a gift. That when you act, that people go laugh, people go learn something. But as a girl, especially, if you know fine, don't forget it. Never feel make come for that Nollywood, because if you go there, you go act everything. Even if not cry something they give you, make you act, you go cry your eyes, come out. But they look you, this one, she know fine, well, no. In fact, people no go like, watch her. Because of that, they not go select you. If you like, ask everything where you know, say you ask. They no go select you. Because of waiting, you know fine. You understand? So now, what did they talk about? Say that thing is no good, they really need to do better. They really need to look at it. There are other directors where they select talent, so even though say you're fine or you know fine, they go select you. But majority of the producers, they are looking for beauty. That's clean. Now why you see so many ladies now from Nollywood now, they go do all this BBL so that they will come out now. They will do facial, they will do BBL, they go do everything just to make sure that beauty come out. So that they give them job. Because if you know fine, you enter that place. Or your is your name, because nobody will give you that work. Now wait till she does. And she says she know. She fine well. She wear the song, she fine well. If not fine, she fine. And because of that, now why she can't, you know, notice them for that place. Maybe she could not see many people. You know, during audition now, they will gather many people. Come audition, or you want to select new, you know, talents. But after that audition, you go find out, say, now only few people, they will call back. Why? They are looking for beauty. So that people will find where when they see them for screen, they'll be like, this one is very, very beautiful. And because of that, now so many talents are dying because they don't select them because of physical outlook. So you on your own now, what do you think? Say this way that they do when one of the Nollywood actresses come at come point. Say how you see them. Well, what will be the advice we're supposed to give to these Nollywood producers? Or movie producers generally, because you get as you be same person, sabi act. Now because of say he or she don't find, because of that now they no go allow me act. Not be everybody, oh, remember, but majority of the producers or directors now waiting they do with that one. So the next thing for a day here on my table today say money not always solution to depression. Timini Egbisi. Now another Nollywood actor, now they talk this one again.

get very, very famous. You know what they talk about today? During an interview with Go, now you can't talk this one put about money, depression, and happiness. You know, say, for many people now, they be like, ah, if I have money, all these things will not happen. So if I have money, I'm not going to think about anything. If I have money, my happiness will be complete. How? Who tell you? Now, we think this Nollywood actor, they point out and waiting the correct, because they posted it one time on X handle, microblogging, formerly known as Twitter. And that place, somebody come post and say, if you get money, nothing like depression. In fact, your happiness will complete. So because of that, it can't address them. See, first, Elon Musk don't first talk him. You know how much Elon Musk gets. What he talk him for? He posted it that money can never buy you happiness. And even though say you know deliver, there are many, many people will get money when they talk him. So you wait this on your own now. For your mind, what will be your problem now? Now money. If you get money, everything will be your problem. In fact, it will disappear. Who tell you? Why are you listening? This Nollywood actor, he's doing well for himself. He has the money. But he's telling you that even though say they give money, so many rich men today, they have the money, but they're still going through depression. And you think, I'm waiting, they cause depression. Not be thinking. Sometimes now, overthinking. You know, you just sit down and reason many, many things. How you go do this one? How you not go do that one? Oh yeah, tell me waiting the rich man they think again. This money deal. To show you say money no be everything. So because you know what's about life, if you did what you did, you don't be like, ah, other people wait there on other side. Money, now it be everything. Money go solve all their problems. Lie. Just pray. For this life, just pray that God remembers you. You get so that as you have the money, it will give you peace of mind. Because now that one will be the best. If you get money, you don't get peace of mind. Nothing. And even though that is no get money, just try as much as possible to make sure that you get peace. Yes, so it is very, very important. Because even when people say, be like, eh, and I'm money, if I get money now, it will shock you, say, that there are many rich men for this life where no, they sleep on night sleep, and you they sleep and free of charge. They sleep and anyhow you like them, and you are not thankful. So my people, to the next thing for where they on my table today, it says only you chop club money, APC money, get mocks Kubanachi Prince over APC primary election loss. Jay, no be smart, you know. You know, say yes, the way they do the election, the APC primaries, they do, you know, when there was a time I was there, just to look at where the thing come out new, the City Boys movement, where they form, Obi Kubana and then Kubana Chief Priest, they form, you know, the City Boys movement to support APC and the Tinubu and all that, you get. So the coordinator for Imo State will be Kubana Chief Priest. So they contest for one position like that in Imo State. They don't do the primary yesterday. From primary night, they, you know, nobody vote this my guy. You know how many votes we get? Now 14. Shy. 14 votes after all this. And you know what? There was a time this guy called it talk bad things about evil people and many, many things you get. So because of that, because of, you know, the money where they give them according to Gagan, I say, now only you chop APC money, only you chop club money, and last, you know, can win. Now only 14 votes, now you get. Still, many, many people, they talk about this thing, we do Kubana Chief Priest. They lose. You know, the Helen at itself is still a mock Kubana Chief Priest. Say, he never even make his way to, where the main election, now primary, now you know even win, like to even reach 100 persons, now only 40 persons, now you vote for them. So my people, what is your take on this? The City Boy Movement coordinator, it don't go to election, primary election. So what is going to happen now? So my people, let's go on a musical break. Enjoy that sweet melody. I'll be right back shortly after this musical break. Enjoy and also vibe to it.

Welcome back from that musical break. Going forward to the next thing for my day here on my table today is a tricky. Why I can never sleep with a married woman. Very dark man. So they come from here. This issue with the trend online, no, when Frank Edo wife, second wife, because the first one, we don't go. You know, say so married the first one, the marriage, no, you know, they again. They come marry the second one again because of infidelity. Say the wife, the chief, with the popular music artist, where they call it Chicken. So everybody now don't carry them at all for online. Understand? So today I've read that man they talk about say that he can never cheat with a married woman. Even though say he won't do anything, cheating or anything, you understand? Say there are many fine ladies out there with their single. So why married woman? And you know why this thing they happen? Because Chike don't first talk and for one interview where you go very long time ago, and that place talk say that young people, you know, they like date young girls. If they like this person way senior and girl, ladies, men, women way senior and well. You know, they like this small girls because according to him, those small girls or young girls, they don't have any value to add to his life. You get? But those people that already experienced, they've seen life and they know what life is all about. Not those ones that will be dancing on TikTok, you know, trying to live a from a brilliant lifestyle because their husband is a celebrity. Say, you know, wants those kind ladies. Now, women were senior and well, now in their life. So now, when this thing don't come outside, when people they talk saying, shit, he got to sleep with the Frank Edoho wife. He no deny him, he no talk anything. People can't assume because now, waiting in first talk with that one. Now, the marriage can't scatter again. You don't, the marriage not there again. People they say, may the woman, cuckoo go, make chicken marry him. Or more, it ain't no good. Many people don't talk about this cheating matter. It's really, really bad. And it's really alarming. How married women these days, I don't know what it's the reason, you know. Because everybody have their own reason why they do what they do for this life. But one thing, you know, we're supposed to know as a woman is this. People when they talk say, if your husband cheats, you go cheat. That one is your own, no? Like on your own. Because there are many disadvantages of doing that one. But another one, like the most important question we're supposed to ask yourself be, what if your husband is not cheating? You can't they cheat. What if you go again? To the break the heart of an innocent man, we love you genuinely. If they do everything to make sure say you did all right, that one still did. Another one, where people still talk about this Frank and the whole matter, where that man the cheap man today, be malice. You know, say when this thing started, they talk say the wife they cheat, the husband can't catch him. You get? Then when the husband catch him, say they cheat. He no do anything. He no beat him. He no ask him to come up for us. The only thing with the husband they do be, could they keep malice with the woman? It goes there for months. He no go talk to the woman. Now why some women now they back their women like women supporting women. Say what thing the wife do? You know say no make sense to cheat oh. But instead of you to cheat, come up for the marriage. But what thing the man do worse? Why go they keep malice with your woman? Even for dating itself, that thing is no good. It's no good. Say you will keep your woman silent one day, 2 days, and I go date them out. How did they take the do herself? You will wait in your own opinion on this. Say if you marry a man, even though say you don't marry before you discover him, say your husband feed day like this for 1 month, and then just say starting from 1 week, you know, go talk to you when you do something wrong. You know, go confront you, you know, go beat you. You go just keep malice. How you go take handle him as a woman? You'll come up for the marriage, I be you go stay. Or you go cheat because of his way, you want it at least. Say your husband know they talk to you. Talk him, and that person be learned from you. But you talk now. So the last thing for away down my table today, it says, cheating you encourages Kubana chief priest after APC ticket loss. As they can't lose the election, they don't lose, so let me say, they don't go do them again. They don't do them, what be Kubana chief priest, nine shade Tinubu, who be shade Tinubu? Now, people where they, you know, that during the campaign, during the, I think they call them, the movement, they can't gather together, shade Tinubu. Now, I don't say APC people are here, now, so they do their things, they can't gather together.
a form the city boy movement and all that and all that. Now, after the primary where they do, Kubana chief priest, you know, can't win anything. He can't get only 14 votes. So, Sheyi Tinubu, they give her a word of encouragement. What did they tell her? He said, nah, if you win, if you lose this one, another thing will come where you will still win. Say, everybody knows, say, you are capable of doing something great. Now, what did people come to tell? Say, what did be something where they capable of this one? Like how? As how now? But everybody don't know, say, you don't lose the election. So now, what did you go do? Okay, now the word of encouragement. And everybody, they mock them now. Make you try give them word of encouragement. So one lesson, where they said, I'll please be this. If you are not sure of what you they do, don't make enemy until you achieve that thing. Now, Kubana chief, please don't make many, many enemies. Now, you know, can win the election. What you go be the next step? So my people, stay tuned because I'm going to give you now the update. Anyhow, it happened for that side of entertainment industry. So my people, now here, I go wrap up today's entertainment. Thank you for listening. Till tomorrow. Keep listening to A Sound by Knuckle Radio. I remain your wonderful host, Miss Judy.

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Assemblies of God Church of Wabu Quarter, they present 3 days program with a team breaking barriers to our responsibility. 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The pastor and anointed minister will go there, evangelist S.O. Eboji Ministry. You should get Reverend E.F. Ilembo Diaye will be the chief host and district superintendent. Pastor J.O. Otobo will still host for the program. The date now Wednesday 20th to Friday 22nd May 2026 and the time now 4 p.m. daily. 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

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I beg, make Una vote for me and buy tickets. 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And if you reach me on my TikTok account, where your name now, it's Gladys Mike. 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

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The pastor and anointed minister will go there, Evangelist S.O. Eboji Ministry. You should get Reverend E.F. Ilembo Diaye will be the chief host and district superintendent. Pastor J.O. Otobo will still host for the program. The date now Wednesday 20th to Friday 22nd May 2026 and the time now 4 p.m. daily. 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Come

0: boys. Ok, comme il y a un gars pour Essamba et Nicolas. Hello, my country people. I salute you now, especially, I say welcome to the Hangout Show, the big boy show, the biggest show, where they reach you always on top of Samba Nucleus Radio 105.1, where we did Totorio with Ogbonga Informate, we use body touch big boys and biggest out there. And today we don't carry another Jollof program come, so that you say go enjoyment and wella. I made myself with the talk for back of the MIC. My name now Jojo Namani. I be a radio country brother, your short G for that matter. And the matter we will carry come to, concern family, concern home. Yes, and for inside that matter, we will shook mad wella. So that everybody go pick their own sense for the matter and throw away the nonsense as the HOT. Yes, so I greet you now once again, my listener, just in case you wonder where you hear the transmission from. Now, 105.1 Uromi is on Binoculars Radio, and this is not the Hangout Show. Today, we want to make you pause for a moment, make you think deeply about this question where I want to ask you so. When the world breaks your spouse emotionally outside, when life frustrates your children with disappointment, failure, or rejection, and pain gonna hit your family from every direction. The people, whether now your child or your spouse, they feel confidently return home and come find say peace day. Or the home don't become another place of fear, tension, shouting, criticism, and emotional loneliness. That's not the question where I want to make you put answer. You see, the world outside, it did very hard though, and I'm gonna tell you, every day people, they fight silent battles. Men, they hide depression behind smiles. Women, they carry emotional, you know, pain nobody see. Children, they cry quietly behind closed doors. And sometimes, after survivor, for inside the harshness outside, the greatest tragedy now to return to the house. And that house no longer feel like home. Today, we're going to talk about something powerful. Something where every family desperately need, but many, they lose on. Our topic today now, create a home your spouse and children feel always run to. Stay with me, because this conversation, if it be the only thing we will change your family, and if we save your family too. So, by the way, how you feel about the style or the delivery emotion pacing? I feel so. Alright, for this point now, make we take one shikele break. And when we come back just now, we'll start to the unfold the package. We'll carry come full gist so that you say go pick the sense and throw away the nonsense for inside the matter, just matter. We consign this topic. Make sure say you stick around though. In fact, call your friend, make the nearby, make the near the radio set, so that then say we'll get the rema. Will they go for the chicken break? Will they come back just now? Make them stay with us.
1: 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Okay, call me go anger for Essamba and Nicolas.
0: Alright, my country people, betashus listeners, distinguished guests, ladies and gentlemen out there, I salute now once again. I give you confirmento, beregede. Yes, that's when I just to tell you, to make you sit well, because we don't come back for inside the Hangout Show proper. And today we don't tell you the message we will carry come, and we want to shook mad for the matter, because no matter how wicked outside would be, every family need one safe place within they call home. And some people, they don't lose their home. That's why we say make you shook mad for this matter. Shake the table well, just in case you do for that high tension, or be you hang your leg or you put on your body, make you know how to balance well and position well. Yes, just in case you don't know, now Jojo Namani day back of the MIC, and the message will carry come, it better well. So my people, one thing where we must understand is say, world feel build home, and words feel destroy home. Some parents too harsh. Any small mistake, now insult. Any problem, now shouting. children come, they fear their parents instead of loving them. Some husbands, not they listen to their wives. Some wives, not they respect their husband. Everybody just they drag power. Before you know, hearts go turn poison instead of place of peace. Before you know, hearts go turn prison instead of place of peace. And that one, they make and you they see say some people after the hustling and bustling, you tell them say, go house now. And they go tell you say, but I never want to go house. Why they never want to go house? That's one of the question for the question mark. Because house, it be like another war zone. Ask yourself tonight, when your children get problem, them they comfortable to talk to you? When your spouse, they emotionally down, you they encourage them or you they add more pain? Because sometimes people not need money first, so understanding the need. A person will go listen without judging them the need. One child, if you forget expensive phone where you buy, but he not will forget how you make him feel. One wife, he forget many things, but she not go forget whether home give her peace or pain. One husband, he face stress for outside all day, but if he the house, he will still get strength to continue life the next day. So how will we create better home? And the matter that we carry come to consist you. But before I go, they tell you how, make a very true one small situational story, one real life matter will happen. And this one, I even carry this topic come in the first place because the matter touched me wella. One small picky come day, they come send him, make him go buy fish. They give him 3,000 naira. And you know, as children, they always play now. If you can carry the 3,000 naira, they use and they play. As they walk out, they go for road, they can't see one nearby where. Before you know, you go to stretch neck, they look inside the where. 3,000 where they give and make it get to buy fish for market, fall inside where. Guess what? It's speaking of, you go house room. Enough, you go market, enough, you go house. You can't sit down nearby the where. I ain't gonna tell people say, oh, my mommy give me 3,000, make her take go market, but I don't mistakenly fall inside the well. You gotta look for all miss to retrieve that 3,000 naira. The guy can go look for one rope, the rope, you know, strong like that. He can't see one body walk, I can say, I beg, and help me. I don't go fit go house because my mama go buy me. Because I lost 3,000 where they give me, may I take go buy fish, he fall inside this well. Help me hold this rope for outside. Make me enter inside the way so that I go collect the 3,000 naira come and go where they send me. And so this mumu boy come agree to do that deal with that mom. He can't hold the rope. I can mention the rope not strong. Now so this boy, so as he hold the rope, the boy enter. Before you know, the rope cuts. The pikin fall inside the way. Water submerge the pikin. The pikin don't drink water. The pikin don't go, that kingdom come. The pikin don't buy. Very sad story. This now one example of the many examples. Some people don't go outside. They don't go do things and they don't succeed. Waiting home they do. You join outsiders where they castigate them. Maybe you get that solace place for them. Or you get that place to say, no matter what happened to you outside, come house. Come get comfort so that you will get energy to start again. Some people, this one of their story, and this speaking now, if I not go that kingdom come for say, in mama na person will go understand. But you see, in the reason I say, if you go back home, in mama go buy him. And that one, I ain't gonna give him more, they go enter way, and before you know, he done lost his life. Another story there, because this one are the contrast of waiting home feed do for people, where it's supposed build the home too. Number one, this pikin, he travel out of the country. Guess what? He go through the Libya route. He go through the Sahara Desert. He go through Agadez. He go through all the dangerous perils where you feel talk of when it comes to traveling out. This pikin go there for Libya. See, I'm the Mediterranean Sea. And they tell him, say, Oga, you know, if you enter that boat, unless you get so and so dollars. this guy not get shishi. She buy no deal with them. Eh? The Arab boy there for that place. They don't use the guy work. But the money where they make it enter that boat, he not be make him. He can call his family people and tell us, your guy, come back home. No matter what it happen, you feel begin anew. No matter what it happen for you for Libya, no matter the beating, no matter the suffering, you see, if you come back home, you see get a place for the home. Because we love you. We cherish you. Guess what it happen? This Mickey don't try all means possible. Enough if he cross. Enough if he enter. Enough if he get the money. As they make the money, before you know, something go happen, they go see thief the money from her. It can't be like Percy, we just they stranded for another Muslim. Guess what this guy is someone? He's someone courage. He be like that child for inside the Bible when they call the prodigal son. We don't go waste papa money. He can't recover. Say, oh, my papa gets slaves there on the shop. Boy. Make myself turn my back. And because say, that pikin knows them, man. He papa go everly show love. I make her get that mind. Some people know they come back home. They go just say, I better die than to go back home. You now person with the build that kind of home, when people they talk like that too. You know, good at all at all. So this pikin, as I tell you for the story, he can't come back home all the way for Libya. Person we don't go through desert. He still follow that say desert, come back home. You know, make up. But guess what? As he come back, they can't give him love. Encourage him. Even put the guy for trade, the guy learn work, finish sharp sharp. The guy marry, the guy they use to work the shop, as me and you talk. The guy don't get 3 children, as me and you talk. The guy don't build the whole house, as me and you talk. The guy they build the second house now, as me and you talk. For say the guy come, not get press to bounce back to. You think say if a film may come? Yes, this one are the usefulness of home, and this story is what I just dropped. So, not be joke, oh. This are real life story where it be say me I did privy to. So, make it not just say in a makeup story. This is not a real life story. That's why we a shook mad for this matter, so that you would know the usefulness of no matter how far the body travels, home is where the heart is. Well, my country people, take it not be like say we talk too much. Make we just give you 1 or 2 music. Make yourself take cool your body and relax proper. This is not the Hangar Show, and we talk about the peace where people get from home after the hustling and bustling outside. So make you try as much as possible to contribute to that peace in one way or the other. And I make a way to talk to you right about now. And we're going to take some more chicken and musical break now. Make you just stay and cement yourself. And when we come back, Jojo Normani will come open the pages of how you fit the person where they build this kind of home where people they long to return to. My country people, you can enjoy this music.

Yes, my betashas Nigeria country people, wherever you hear the sound of our transmission right about now, this is not the Hunger Show, the Big Boy Show, on top of some binoculars radio, and we don't the shook man for the many, many matter we concern the big boys and big girls, especially as it concern home. Yes, home, not be house, so not be to get furniture, not be to get food, not be to get fine beauty. Then they see peace for inside the house. That one, a question for the question mark where the chook mark put today. So how we fit to create better homes where it go fit make our society good, where it go fit make our children get morale to face tomorrow. You don't hear people they go through depression, you don't hear people they buy themselves waiting the custom now because they do not get better home to rely on. We will give them strength for the next day. So the number one thing for us to build better home now, say make we get this communication. Talk to each other. Not be only when wahala come, laugh together, eat together, listen well. Sometimes your children don't need beating, attention they need. So communication will go a long way to help you feel relate with your children and your spouse wherever they day, so that they will get the confidence to come home. Some people they sleep for beer parlor today, not because they not dead they want sleep, and because they if they go house wahala, then they walk wahala. At least persons need to get peace for one place. So women, men, big boys, big girls, I beg, they're gonna contribute to this kind of home we talk about, so that people will forget the courage to face tomorrow with the hopes they put in, they support them. Number two, now patience. Patience. Nobody perfect. Yes, your spouse go offend you sometimes. Your children go make you make you know, some decision where go vex you well. Yes, your children go make mistakes sometimes. We go make you where be papa mama vex. But correct with love. Correction with love, they hear. Better pass and go. Correct with love. If you they correct your picking, make sure say you still they show and love you, and not be just they show and the only harsh part of you. And you know they show and love. You come and make it go show and love now. And that boy for our side, I've been on that girl for our side. So that one, I ain't really talk about patience. Nobody is perfect. Be patient with your spouse. Be patient with your children. And try to correct them with love. Number three, now make yourself respect. Respect. Not be only for elders. Respect your spouse. Respect your children too. Not disgrace your partner outside. Eh? Not insult your children before visitors. Those things, they wound hearts deeply. This one, not just another area where parents need to look up to, where children need to look up to. Some children, then go stand and talk to their papa for where everybody fool anyhow. That kind one, that be respect. Some parents too, then go talk to their children anyhow. Yeah, people fool outside, it not make sense at all. Respect is reciprocal. Respect, now waiting all of us need to get to. Respect elders, respect small picking. Eh? Now forget say, now human being all of us view. But you know, say good bless you. Not good at doing anyhow. Try today, respectful. But then our children and our adults, then deserve respect because them be human being. And number four, now make you try to forgive. Forgive and forget. The day for inside a good book. And forgive us our trespasses. I tell you just now, say nobody perfect. People go always make mistake. If you carry every offense for mine, peace not whoever did that house. You know why? Because you go to act with that offense with that person do. Learn to say, I understand. I forgive you. We go solve them together. Learn to say it. Not just the assume, say you don't do them. Learn to say it. Call the picking way offend you. Say, come here. You know, say that way you do no good. But I don't forgive you, Sha. Don't ever try them again. You see that matter, so the picking will still get confidence in you. And to lean on you. Those simple words, we say family. And finally, I make you spend time together. Pray together. Tell stories. Play together. Check on each other. Because
because one day na memory go remain. My papa go tell me say, I am here me in a decade. For those of you who don't understand that language, me say, you know, go see your papa and your mama today dark. One day, something will separate now. Waiting for that thing.

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And let KC Records and One TV launch you to the world.

be poor in spirit. To enter through the narrow door. This is the sign of overcoming the world. And so we pray this day to you, O Lord, that you help us to be on your side, even if it means carrying our crosses daily. In the name of Jesus Christ, to pray. Amen. Thank you for joining us today. God bless you. Do have a wonderful day.

Nigeria in distress. All-powerful and merciful Father, you are the God of justice, love, and peace. You rule over all the nations of the earth. Power and might are in your hands, and no one can withstand you. We present our country, Nigeria, before you. We pray and thank you, for you are the source of all we have and are. We are sorry for all the sins we have committed and for the good deeds we have failed to do. In your loving forgiveness, keep us safe from the punishment we deserve. Lord, we are weighed down not only by uncertainties, but also by moral, economic, and political problems. Listen to the cries of your people who confidently turn to you. God of infinite goodness, our strength in adversity, our health in weakness, our comfort in sorrow. Be merciful to us, your people. Spare this nation, Nigeria, from chaos, anarchy, and doom. Bless us with your kingdom of justice, love, and peace. We ask this through Christ our Lord. Most sacred heart of Jesus, Immaculate Heart of God.

0: Welcome to News on the Hours in retrospect reaching from Eastern Binoculars Radio Uromi. First headlines. Parishioners urged to embrace Thanksgiving prayer at Holy Family Chapel Uromi Sunday. Okoje clinches Edo APC rep return ticket unopposed. NCDC raises surveillance as Ebola resurfaces in Congo, Uganda. My name is Joseph Osayamo Iguari, and now the news in details. Parishioners of Holy Family Chapel in Efandion Quarters, Uromi, Edo State, have been urged to embrace Thanksgiving and steadfast prayer as part of their Christian lives during the celebration of the seventh Sunday of Easter. The admonition was given by Reverend Samuel Egbagwe during his homily on Sunday at the church auditorium. Speaking on the gospel reading of the day, Reverend Egbagwe said Jesus Christ in his priestly prayer prayed for the unity and peace of his apostles, stressing the importance of prayer in the life of every Christian. According to him, prayer must remain a foundation that guides the daily lives of believers, noting that Christians should not only pray, but also learn to listen to God. We must free ourselves from the noise of the world, because it is in listening that we hear from God, he said. The cleric further emphasized that thanksgiving should always come first in prayer rather than complaint, describing gratitude as one of the greatest forms of prayer that touches the heart of God. He noted that many people are presently enjoying blessings that others are praying and hoping for, urging the faithful to remain grateful regardless of their circumstances. Reverend Egbagwe explained that the gospel reading, which recounts Jesus' priestly prayer, showed Christ thanking God the Father for all he accomplished on earth. He therefore called on Christians to continually thank God in every situation and remain committed to a life of prayer and faith.
1: He explained this particular expression of Jesus' prayer as a priestly prayer of Jesus praying before the Father for the unity and sanctity, not just of the apostles, but by extension, the whole church prayer. So the most important aspect of our liturgy today is the teaching of what? Prayer. The place of what? Prayer. The importance of what? Prayer in our life. That in whatever we do, whatever we are going to embark on, at every point of our life, prayer should always be what mirrors our life as Christians. Even in terms of fear, pray.
0: And a separate update. The member representing Eastern Northeast, Eastern Southeast Federal Constituency in the House of Representatives, Henry Okoje, has emerged as the All Progressive Congress candidate for the 2027 general election after clinching the party's ticket on a post. Okoje, who currently chairs the House Committee on Petroleum Resources Midstream, was returned as the party's standard bearer following the APC primary election held in Edo State, where no other aspirant contested the seat. The primaries took place across the ward in the federal constituency, and the result was declared at Ubiaja by the returning officer, Mr. Ambrose Ayewo. We'll take a short break to come on the news. NCDC raises surveillance as Ebola resurfaces in Congo, Uganda. Details of this and more will be brought to you shortly. Please stay tuned.
2: We do it differently on the Eastern Binoculars Radio. Music, sport, news, a lot more. It's always vibes and vibes. 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
0: Welcome back and thank you for staying tuned. This is News on the Hour on Eastern Binoculars Radio. Now the rest of the news. The Nigerian Center for Disease Control and Prevention has intensified surveillance and preparedness measures across the country following the ongoing Ebola virus disease outbreak in the Democratic Republic of the Congo and a recently confirmed imported case in Uganda linked to the outbreak. The Director General of the NCDC, Jide Idris, on Sunday, however, assured Nigeria there is currently no confirmed case of Ebola virus disease in the country. Nigeria currently has no confirmed case of Ebola virus disease, Idris said in a public health advisory issued on Sunday. He explained that the response activities were ongoing in the affected countries, where health authorities, supported by international partners, had activated emergency public health measures to contain the spread of the disease. The wrap-up news on the hours in retrospect today the airlines that made history again. Parishioners urged to embrace Thanksgiving prayer at Holy Family Chapel Uromi Sunday. Okojie Eklechi said Edo APC rep return ticket unopposed. NCDC raises surveillance as Ebola resurfaces in Congo, Uganda. And that is the size of it on News on the Hours in retrospect. For comment, feedback, and info, send your update on 0051918139. You can also give us an email on asambinoculars@gmail.com. And on behalf of ASAM Binoculars Radio News Crew, thank you for listening. My name is Joseph Osayamo Iguari saying, have a great day.
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4: Okay, so I'm pushing the Eastern Binoculars Radio. Be soon, Mother Ruth Santama on your home, Tanido. Oh, yeah, that I mean, Angel 12, Holy Family Chapel. Yeah, now, you can't even recall, we use an anno. Ne. Oh, yeah, all of that, me again, yagi. Okoji. We APC. What do I do, Reggie? Rep. Or that chain, or yeah. Na me gagi, or Ray, only be. Yare de Ukaga, and I may over Rubosivori, or NCDC, Dio Ebola, or Kitchen Dagbaribi, Oto Congo B, Uganda, Dachi Eba Hong Kong, May Edna Fowers, or Tani Romekidani Dagbarinia. Or any Jo Toby Holy Family Chapel, we Oto Fandio Quarters, Wurumi, Oto Edo. At that time, me, genya nea mo ikwe me, reke mi rewe jani lu, oske reke iromo. 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
7: All right, ladies and gentlemen, my name is MC Alamano, also known as Enjoyment's Landlord. 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
8: Welcome to Sports Daily from Esan Banacola Radio. I am Big Billy. First from the local sport, Super Eagles goalkeeper Maduka Okoye has earned a nomination for the Serie A Player of the Month Award for May 2026 after a string of commanding performances for Udinese in the league. In another development, Derek Chisora has predicted that Anthony Joshua will knock out Transfixury inside four rounds when the two British finally meet, assessing fury of jealousy over Joshua greatness, Commissioner Poole, ahead of their all-British heavyweight showdown. In another development, Bruno Fernandes equaled the Premier League record of 20 assists in the season as Manchester United secured third place with a 3-2 win over Nottingham Forest. This is the Beat of Sport from Asian Binoculars Radio. I am Big Billy saying do have a lovely day and God bless you all.
9: Entertainment news on Retro Space, reaching you from Eastern Binoculars Radio Uromi. First, the headlines. Money not always solution to depression. Timini Ebisin. People said I would end up becoming prostitute after losing my dad at 16. Shine Rosman. I am Judy Chinenye. Now the entertainment news in details. Famous Nollywood actor Timini Ebosin has shared his opinion on the relationship between money, depression, and happiness. The movie star said, contrary to the popular claim that money ends depression, money does not always guarantee happiness. Ebosin pointed out that even rich people can still be depressed. He stated this while addressing a viral post on X, which claimed that those battling depression would be free if they had enough money. In separate news, Nollywood actress Shine Rosman has opened up about how losing her dad at the tender age of 16 affected her life, revealing that many hope lost in her after this sad incident. Speaking in a recent interview with media personality Chud Chidongo, Rosman disclosed that the loss was traumatic to the point that she became suicidal. She recalled that amid the grief, some people predicted that she would end up becoming a prostitute since her father was no more. Rosman said she used the setback and the financial struggles that followed as fuel for her ambitions. To wrap up the entertainment news on Retrospect, the headlines again. Money not always solution to depression. Timini Ebisin. People said I would end up becoming prostitute after losing my dad at 16. Shine.

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1: MC Alamano, Ozemire One, Officer Land, Abitama, we are Bele Bayoke, and some Banacola Radio, Madugere, on a Patetanemono Sending Zore Noaro, Noabo, Wonore Biaho, MS Azilo, and Ebersun, one Nigerian, and we are Esa Walube Kiona, Esa Marahio, Esa Nagbe, Sana, Muesa Nolika, Iria Mareva Dodo Travina. Esa Banacola Radio. Ehano hai. 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Oh!
2: Y'all ready?

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2: 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Le but! Le but! Quel but de Brendan Chignac! Incroyable! C'est 4 à 4!
3: Sports lovers, it is another beautiful day on the Big Billy's right here in the building to give you the latest happening from the world of sports. Please stay glued to your radio set and don't touch the dial. Big Billy will be right back after this break.

All right, I welcome you back from that break. And if you are just joining in, this is Sport with you. It's Big Billy right here in the building. Starting from the local sport, Nigerian Super Falcons will face Senegal in a double-header international friendly during the June FIFA Women's International window as the African champions set all preparation for the 2026 Women African Cup of Nations. The 10-time African champions are scheduled to take on the Tarragon Lions on June 5th and 8th at the Remo Star Stadium in Ikeni, Ogun State. What will form a key part of their build-up to July Continental Tournament. The features were confirmed on social media platform X, formerly known as Twitter, by Super Falcons Show, which announced the details of the encounter and venue. The friendlies came after Nigeria's proposed training tour of the United Kingdom, which included a planned match against Jamaica, was cancelled due to scheduling complications linked to FIFA official Women's International window. The time he met clubs would not have been obliged to release players. With that tour sheet, the Senegal features now offer a timely opportunity for coach Justin Madugu and his technical team to assess squad of options, test technical system and strengthen cohesion ahead of the WAFCON campaign and longer-term qualification target for the 2027 FIFA Women's World Cup in Brazil. Senegal is expected to provide a competitive regional test with their physical style and discipline organization likely to offer Nigeria a different technical challenge across both matches. The Super Falcons, who have dominated African women's football for decades, will be aiming to use the double header to fine-tune preparation as they push for another continental title in Morocco this year. In another info, Super Eagles head coach Michel has declared that winning trophies is the minimal expectation that comes with managing Nigeria, as he outlined his ambition for the team ahead of the 2026 Unity Cup in London and subsequent friendly against Poland and Portugal on Sunday. "When I took the job, my goal was to win. You can ask the Nigerian Football Federation, but definitely if you are the coach of the Super Eagles, you need to win, so there's a lot of pressure. But I'm ready to do my job and try to give the best for this country," Chen said in an interview. The Milan technician's comment comes despite reported interest in service from Vatican coaching position in Africa and French Ligue 1 following the 2026 African Cup of Nations, signaling his commitment to the Nigerian project. Chen's immediate focus is the Unity Cup at the Villa in London, which has described as a valuable opportunity to assess emerging talent and widen his player pool. Several uncapped and foreign players are expected to receive call-up, with Plymouth Argyle forward Ole Osinin, Pisa striker Rafiu, and many others expected to be on the list. "Definitely Nigeria is blessed with a lot of talent, but not all will play at the same time. So I try my best to give opportunities to those who can fit in our philosophy and vision, which is to become the best," he said. Chen was also spotted attending Nigerian Premier Football League matches ahead of his squad announcement, with home-based player clearly retained his consideration. "There are some good talent in the league and I watch some of them because I follow them and I wanted to see them in this situation. I have already made my choice, so we'll see in a few days," the coach said. After the Unity Cup, attention turns to the friendly against Poland and Portugal, for which Chen is expected to name a stronger squad. However, he acknowledged that players' availability could prove a headache, with many top-flight stars requiring rest after a long club season. "At this time, this is difficult because for this game against Poland and Portugal, players are on holiday, they have spent a year playing, some have minor injury, and they need so much rest, so it will depend on how they feel. I have a few days to think about everything. Now I prefer to stay focused on the Unity Cup and work during those days
for the games in June, he said. And with that info, I shall quickly observe a break, and when I'm back, I'll be giving you more info on the program. Please stay glued to your radio set, don't touch the dial. We will be right back after this break.

Weitere kommen ja bald von der Brücke. Ich bin George Dominic, this is World Review with Big Billy right here in the building. The Confederation of African Football will on Tuesday conduct the qualifying draw for the 2027 African Cup of Nations. The event will mark the start of the road to the continent's flagship football tournament, to be jointly hosted by Kenya, Tanzania, and Uganda. CAF disclosed this in a statement published on its website on Sunday. On Tuesday afternoon, 48 nations will land their routes to the final of a tournament already carrying a numerous significance long before a ball is kicked. The draw, which takes place at the headquarters of the Egyptian Football Association, officially launches the next phase of the journey towards the tournament. CAF hope will unite an entire region under the spirit of Portugal, the sure word for together, CAF said. The 2027 edition tagged AFCON Pan-Draw 2027 will be the first in the competition history to be co-hosted by three countries. CAF said the statement scheduled to run from June 19th to July 17, 2027 will also mark the return of the African Cup of Nations to East Africa for the first time since Ethiopia hosted the competition in 1976. According to the governing body, the 48 participating countries will be divided into 12 groups of 4 teams, with the top 2 sides in each group qualifying automatically for the finals. However, because Uganda, Tanzania, and Kenya have already secured qualification hosts, only one additional team will qualify from each of their group. CAF said the qualification campaign will be played across 3 FIFA international windows between September 2026 and March 2027. Match day 1 and 2 are scheduled for 21st to 6th of October 2026, with the 3rd and 4th round of fixtures will take place from 9th to 17th November 2026. The final qualification matches are set for 22nd to 30th March 2027. African giants such as Senegal, Morocco, Egypt, Algeria, Nigeria, Cameroon, Cote d'Ivoire, and South Africa will all be among the favorites to reach the final, but recent AFCON qualification campaigns have shown there are few easy routes left on the continent. In another info, Chelsea Football Club has appointed former Real Madrid and Bayer Leverkusen coach Xabi Alonso as manager of his men's team. The Spaniard will take charge at Stamford Bridge on July 1st, 2026 on a 4-year contract. Alonso, who guided Bayer Leverkusen to the first Bundesliga title in German club history, arrives at Chelsea as one of the most decorated coaches in European football. The club, in a statement released on Sunday, said the appointment reflects its confidence in his coaching quality, game model, leadership attribute, and integrity. Speaking of his appointment, Alonso said, "Chelsea's ambition aligned with his own. Chelsea is one of the biggest clubs in the world, and it infused me with immense pride to become manager of this great club. From my conversation with the ownership, group, and sporting leadership, it is clear we share the same ambition. We want to build a team capable of competing consistently at the highest level and fighting for trophy," Alonso said. "There's a great talent in the squad and huge potential at this football club, and it will be my greatest honor to lead it. Now the focus is on hard work, building the right culture, and winning trophies," he said. The club said it's regarded Alonso not only as an outstanding football coach, but also a proven leader across areas essential to driving the team forward. Chelsea said it looks forward to the next phase of the club's journey with Alonso, describing success at Stamford Bridge as hallmark of the club history and future. And with that info, we have come to the close of this Binoculars Radio Sport Review today, and I hope you enjoyed every bit of it. Please stay good to your radio set, don't touch the dial. Be blessed, to have a lovely day, and God bless you all.

Revival, revival, revival. Assemblies of God Church of Owerri Quarter, they present 3 days program with a team breaking barriers to our responsibility. Zechariah 4:6-7. This program will feature salvation, healing, deliverance, and lots more. The pastor and anointed minister will go there, Evangelist S.O. Eboji Ministry. You should get Reverend E.F. Ilembo Diaye will be the chief host and district superintendent. Pastor J.O. Otobo will still host for the program. The date now Wednesday 20th to Friday 22nd May 2026 and the time now 4 p.m. daily. The venue AGC Owerri Quarters, Agboya Close off Mary the Queen Road, Uromi, Edo State.

people. My name na Gladys Odia. I dey go in for Miss Edo International Beauty Pageant as Miss Uromi to represent Una. And the day of this event na May 24th at Victor Wifos Hall, Airport Road, Benin City. I beg, make Una vote for me and buy tickets. You feel reach me on 07034805893. And you feel reach me on my TikTok account. Wey name na It's Gladys Mine. This beauty pageant not be just to show my beauty, but

fellow Nigeria country people, respect my people. Una do telephone now for hearing from us on this Banacolas Radio Gongo. Like the other station, my listeners out there. The party people are wonderful, make una no worry, because everywhere Mara Miles a bubble, everywhere nice. Everywhere good, in fact, everywhere stew. Make una boy more rice it again back. At the same time with this, when they do that at a photo program, when they call my people, no do. I'm a professor, the theologian, if you call me Mr. T. At the same time, they carry my talk more from old school level, carry call new school level updates with the play for Abodo Country, Nigeria. Based on OTs have passed away and behold, everything that become new school update. Game changer. So for this time, you know, they play our WhatsApp number where if you took mouth for this NATO program, IB 00519181839. I record WhatsApp number again for clarity sake, 00519181839. And then if you took mouth, talk your own, chat with us, write us, write back. So I've got to confess how you out there, they listen to this UNADO, this salutation, with the salute now from here. From this kind of program, so my people, UNADO. So back to the matter based on Vara Online and other social media network, Facebook friends, and other sources, just as the Bible they says, in everything there is a season, and so in B for Abodo Country, Nigeria, for this political season, my people, and for this UNADO, they could choke mouth. For this Tinubu regime, when it be rich government, with City Boy and plenty other many things for the APC matter, when you know, say, my others guys, they be biggest guy, in fact, they be AKA Boa. That is, they no easy. Not be village boy, be city boy. You know now, so many, they are fully rich, buoyant financially, where village boys, they operate manually, them are city boys, they operate mechanically with machine, mechanized movement. You don't know to be girl boy now, to be city boy, something must be behind it. But we don't talk plenty. But we talk small for the money when this terrible government borrow in less than 4 years. You know how they play now, because they say they know they see rabbit for daytime. Either they pursue something or something they pursue one. So for the thing, just they find for our everywhere, just they saw bob the nice, the day weller, you miss the money is involved. And the reason when he say he use the money for, because for you to borrow money from them, you gotta tell the people, say, this kind of money, see what you they borrow and for, and what you they take and do, so more talk small. For foreign, external, mainly World Bank, onto see money when they come back from there. So, what did they be say, for 2023, this guy, he borrowed $750 million, he say, one is and for, power sector, which is June, so June 2023, never take when he office. After that, June again, 2023 again, he still current money will be $500 million, which is the one is for women empowerment. As if that is not all, the next month again, July 2023, current money again, which is $800 million for social safety net. Onto social safety net, they hear the English when they follow, speak follow, they give out that tag and with different things, onto say, now something, and the one is money for, just imagine the plenty money where they collect, but they don't see the back, they don't see the front. Again, September 2023, they collect $700 million, say, now Nigeria onto say, gets education, as a get child, you suppose they were, may not go be say, at the end, you become street girl, or prostitute girl, or rubbish girl for street, or become Agbero. So many, many other story when you follow, as if you might be, don't be, you might be. So $700 million for September 2023. So for, that's it, 2023, they collect $750 million renewable energy power. Oh boy, you know, so like this, when we say no go, they don't see the back, they don't see the come. So another one again, for that, the next year, which is 2024, all this plenty when I talk, now 1 year, 2023, when you just enter office, 2024, you got to collect $2.25 billion for economic stabilization, to say the country they wave, you know, stable, so made them try around one or two. So that everywhere go day, Marama, everywhere go day, standardized, everybody go day. Do this well, without shaking, of which my people are not see any stability for the country, I must tell you. So 2024 again, you collect $1.57 billion onto health, education, and power. You don't hear the GSO? 2025 will be last year, so. You collect $600
and 32 billion to 632 million dollars in the year, and with that 632 million dollars for now for nutrition and education down at 2025 last year. So more pause for the air to say we don't need to talk about this year, that last year, you don't do all. So onto what they have for this country, my people. They talk security just now, talk plenty stability, economic stability. So for the stability, when no stability, you get what the Asari Tokunbo talk in Toxie, some group of over 1,000 bandits don't they ship into Abuja. We miss while I never finish. So the economic stability, I talk jump all those ones just now when they collect plenty.

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Start today. And let KC Records and One TV launch you to the world.

in your community, let's bridge the gap. We'll take you global, put your dreams on the map. From the villages of Africa to the capitals of the world, our flag of unity.

venue for Play 2 states, and that won't happen. As delegate on other revival of state school initiative after Oyo kidnapping 2027, Rivers Assembly Speaker Amewule, they had 11 other win APC rep tickets. And Rivers State House of Assembly Speaker Right Honorable Martins Chike Emeule, the member where they represent the Dagema Boni Federal Constituency of the state, Honorable Hart Ri Godwin, they talk to them win.

for the primary way APC do for there. Next thing for the Richards on top of the news now say, oh, your kidnapping. A delicate order revitalization of safe school initiative. LOB, the one aspirant against buying nomination fund from Aburi. I make we tell you also say, for inside the news, APC don't clear Yaya Bello orders to run for senatorial ticket. I make we tell you also say, as the HOT on top of the matter, Nurses Forum don't condemn DSS invitation of critique over AZ Nursing College allegation. And our year school adoption, we could only watch as government cut it away our children. This one they come from parents who witness what thing happened for there. Very sad scene to witness. WHO don't declare international emergency as Ebola don't buy over 80 people for inside Democratic Republic of the Congo. Kubana chief priest don't break silence on top APC primary election. Don't forget say, ain't no win that election. I love Wizkid, but I have an issue with his personality. I showed him love and he didn't return it. This one they come from Kata FA, the renowned guy who boss, the other guy within the call portable. Alright, we could give you another gist for today for the news today. On top Bulebo story, with a yes, Ebola met Tinubu don't call for intensified strike on terrorist enclave after the joint Nigerian-US operation by Islamic SS commander for Lake Chad. And we could also tell you, say, Ibrahim Adeyemi NRS leadership, they won praise for transformative compliance reform, sustainable revenue expansion, and also the updated drop for the newspapers. And let's see for news today, as it break, and we could tell you also say, World Hypertension Day, Nigeria expert, one of silent killer, and they demand cheap meds, wider screening for inside the matter we consign hypertension. And Fairly don't condemn attack on our your schools, call for action. This is a very sad one there. Say people go inside school, go kidnap children for all your states, for inside, that place. Jonathan deserve respect. Diaspora group Islam, very dark man on top of that matter. And we also tell you, say, Kabiru Sokoto, for Boko Haram, and then they convicted and he can appeal the 2013 life sentence for Catholic church bombing, near Abuja. And let's see for inside the news with the Richards today, WHO then don't declare emergency as a block by 80 people for DR Congo. And another one with the Richards say, former Deputy National Publicity Secretary of the Progressive Congress APC, when it be to me Frank, in the alleged talk say, there was covert plan within section of Nigeria security establishment to hold former Kaduna State Governor Nasi El-Rufai, why he also called for the immediate release. We could tell you also same for the news. Yes, TikTok creator Jarvis, he don't threaten Qatar FA with lawsuits over alleged cyberbullying. Next info with the Richards says supporters of former presidential candidate Peter Obi and Rabiu Musa Kwakwaso don't begin early coalition talks ahead of the 2020 general election with both camp as in the back possible consensus presidential ticket under the platform of the Nigerian Democratic Congress. Bauchi permanent secretary in don't buy for Saudi Arabia during the Hajj. Very sorry news there. Say that one go that cannot come for inside Hajj. A faction of the obedient movement talks say Peter Obi could lose the backing. They can only accuse him of abandoning supporters after 2023 election. And we could tell you also say fire outbreak on God's part of Federal Secretariat for Lafia. And this one destroyed property before firefighter can contain the blaze. For Imo APC, they don't open petition window for House of Rep primary complaint. And we could tell you say Lagos is one resident against consumption of spoiled tomatoes. So if you don't see no spoiled tomatoes in Dubai, then don't say they're dangerous to health. Ogun government don't confirm full recovery of victims for Ijebu Day gas incident.
And also, U.S. interested in Nigeria resources. This one they come from Sheikh Gumi. CPPE cautions CBN against monetary tightening ahead of the MCP meeting. And on top of the news today, we see yesterday APC don't appeal committee and they promise fairness, neutrality for inside Delta politics and that don't happen. For Ekiti State, Uko, yes, Ekiti don't invest 9.7 billion naira for inside UBEC counterpart fund, Suburb chairman, and they top that update. Ogun State don't confirm all victims affected by the Jebu Ode gas incident, say, they don't recover and they don't discharge from hospital. Thankfully for that one. Plateau Rep don't lose APC return ticket. IGP don't order deployment of additional tactical intelligence asset to Oyo. The children are crying. New distress video don't emerge as kidnapper hold Oyo teachers pupils inside forest. Very sad incident we happen for Oyo State. Abinko don't uphold order with the stop FCC from probing, prosecuting ex-governor Odili. Adekunle Gold stop acting as private army for rich. Famous Nigeria showed to police. And then they talk that one. Pro Chancellor of the Osh government make them set up AI digital committees for sustainable funding. And as the Richmond, we yes say then buy one more for the venue of the APC primary for Plateau State. No be sure with that. You know, suppose happen on set for his Prati primary. Odinese manager don't open up on Maduka Okoye's remarkable comeback story. That's one of our sport matter. And make we tell you also say protesters, they come block Kano Casino Highway over bandit attack, killing. Xenophobic attack, it's embarrassing. I think with the slump, Tinubu's slow response to South Africa crisis. Why some mothers delay producing milk? Yes, we consign breast milk after delivery. This one they come from gynecologist. My country people, now you talk rich for news across your position for Nigeria. We trust say you get good time with us with all the better information to bring on. For all the bad one, we pray may God repair the country for us to hear better, better news. My country people, I am not judging our money and salute now. Make now get a great day today. I make now enjoy the rest of my day. Now bye bye for now.

the Son, and the Holy Spirit. Amen. Greetings of peace to you, dear brothers and sisters in Christ. Welcome to Masters of Our Faith Commission by Binoculars Radio, your number one radio station in Islam. Today, our first reading will be taken from Acts of the Apostles 19:1-8, and the theme is, Did you receive the Holy Spirit when you believed? While Apollos was in Corinth, Paul passed through the upper country and came to Ephesus. There he found some disciples and said to them, Did you receive the Holy Spirit when you believed? And they said, No, we have never even heard that there is a Holy Spirit. And he said, Into what then were you baptized? They said, Into John's baptism. And Paul said, John baptized with the baptism of repentance, telling the people to believe in the one who was to come after him, that is Jesus. On hearing this, they were baptized in the name of our Lord Jesus. When Paul had laid his hand upon them, the Holy Spirit came on them, and they spoke with tongues and prophesied. There were about 12 of them in all. And he entered the synagogue for 3 months spoke boldly, arguing and pleading about the kingdom of God. The flame of our gospel reading is, Be of good cheer, I have overcome the world. John 16:29-33. At that time the disciples said to Jesus, Ah, now you are speaking plainly, not in any figure. Now we know that you know all things, and need none to question you. By this you believe that you came from God. Jesus answered them, Do you not believe? The hour is coming. Indeed it has come, when you will be scattered every man to his home, and will leave to me alone. Yet I am not alone, for the Father is with me. I have said this to you, that in me you may have peace. In the world you have tribulation, but be of good cheer, I have overcome the world. Reflection. Jesus says he has overcome the world. It is the world that is opposed to the kingdom that Jesus had come to establish. A Christian is being pulled between the forces of this world and the forces of God. To be worldly minded means to be controlled by the passions and desires of the flesh. The world tells us to take money, eat, drink, and make merry. Life is short. Therefore, try to get maximum out of the world and make it yours. Your life is measured by the power and your weight, wealth you amass, popularity you command, and the positions you hold. To be godly-minded like Jesus means to carry your cross daily, to serve others, to welcome the stranger, to visit the sick, to be a good Samaritan, to be the last in order, to be the first, to be like a little child, to be poor in spirit, to enter through the narrow door. This is the sign of overcoming the world. And so we pray this day to you, O Lord, that you help us to be on your side, even if it means carrying our crosses daily. In the name of Jesus Christ, we pray. Amen. Thank you for joining us today. God bless you. Do have a wonderful day.

Nigeria in distress. All-powerful and merciful Father, you are the God of justice, love and peace. You rule over all the nations of the earth. Power and might are in your hands, and no one can withstand you. We present our country, Nigeria, before you. We pray and thank you, for you are the source of all we have and are. We are sorry for all the sins we have committed and for the good deeds we have failed to do. In your loving forgiveness, keep us safe from the punishment we deserve. Lord, we are weighed down not only by uncertainties, but also by moral, economic, and political problems. Listen to the cries of your people who confidently turn to you. God of infinite goodness, our strength in adversity, our health in weakness, our comfort in sorrow, be merciful to us, your people. Spare this nation, Nigeria, from chaos, anarchy, and doom. Bless us with your kingdom of justice, love, and peace. We ask this through Christ our Lord. Most sacred heart of Jesus, Immaculate Heart of Mary.

0: Welcome to News on the Hours in retrospect, reaching from Eastern Binoculars Radio Uromi. First headlines. Parishioners urged to embrace Thanksgiving prayer at Holy Family Chapel Uromi Sunday. Okoje clinches Edo APC rep return ticket unopposed. NCDC raises surveillance as Ebola resurfaces in Congo, Uganda. My name is Joseph Osayamo Iguari, and now the news in details. Parishioners of Holy Family Chapel in Ifeanyi Quarters, Uromi, Edo State, have been urged to embrace Thanksgiving and steadfast prayer as part of their Christian lives during the celebration of the seventh Sunday of Easter. The admonition was given by Reverend Samuel Egbagwe during his homily on Sunday at the church auditorium. Speaking on the gospel reading of the day, Reverend Egbagwe said Jesus Christ in his priestly prayer prayed for the unity and peace of his apostles, stressing the importance of prayer in the life of every Christian. According to him, prayer must remain a foundation that guides the daily lives of believers, noting that Christians should not only pray, but also learn to listen to God. We must free ourselves from the noise of the world, because it is in listening that we hear from God, he said. The cleric further emphasized that thanksgiving should always come first in prayer rather than complaint, describing gratitude as one of the greatest forms of prayer that touches the heart of God. He noted that many people are presently enjoying blessings that others are praying and hoping for, urging the faithful to remain grateful regardless of their circumstances. Reverend Babu explained that the gospel, he therefore called on Christians to continually thank God in every situation and remain committed to a life of prayer and faith.
1: He explained this particular expression of Jesus' prayer as a priestly prayer of Jesus praying before the Father for the unity and sanctity, not just of the apostles, but by extension of the whole church prayer. So the most important aspect of our liturgy today is the teaching of what? Prayer. The place of what? Prayer. The importance of what? Prayer in our life. That in whatever we do, whatever we are going to examine, at every point of our life, prayer should always be what mirrors our life as Christians.
0: In a separate update, the member representing Eastern Northeast, Eastern Southeast Federal Constituency in the House of Representatives, Henry Okoje, has emerged as the All Progressive Congress candidate for the 2027 general election after clinching the party's ticket on a post. Okoje, who currently chairs the House Committee on Petroleum Resources Midstream, was returned as the party's standard bearer following the APC primary election held in Edo State, where no other aspirant contested the seat. The primaries took place across the ward in the federal constituency, and the result was declared at Ubiaja by the returning officer, Mr. Ambrose Ayewo. We'll take a short break to come on the news. NCDC raises surveillance as Ebola resurfaces in Congo, Uganda. Details of this and more will be brought to you shortly. Please stay tuned.
2: 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It's always vibes and vibes in Sound Radio.
0: Welcome back and thank you for staying tuned. This is News on the Hour on the Sambino Clash Radio. Now the rest of the news. The Nigerian Center for Disease Control and Prevention has intensified surveillance and preparedness measures across the country following the ongoing Ebola virus disease outbreak in the Democratic Republic of the Congo and a recently confirmed imported case in Uganda linked to the outbreak. The Director General of the NCDC, Jide Idris, on Sunday, however, assured Nigeria there is currently no confirmed case of Ebola virus disease in the country. Nigeria currently has no confirmed case of Ebola virus disease, Idris said in a public health advisory issued on Sunday. He explained that response activities were ongoing in the affected countries, where health authorities, supported by international

0: and partners had activated emergency public health measures to contain the spread of the disease. The wrap-up news on the hours in retrospect today, the headlines that made the story again. Parishioners urged to embrace Thanksgiving prayer at Holy Family Chapel Uromi Sunday. Okoje Klichi said Do APC rep return ticket unopposed. NCDC raises surveillance as Ebola resurfaces in Congo, Uganda. And that is the size of it on News on the Hours in retrospect. For comment, feedback and info, send your update on 0051918139. You can also give us an email on asambinoculars9@gmail.com. And on behalf of Asam Binoculars Radio News Crew, thank you for listening. My name is Joseph Osayamo Iguari saying, have a great day.
1: Ege na re kahi ebe sunu oto isan la oto edo remu oto Nigeria rebe oye kona be san radio wa mu owo wa zore babilu wa re ka ban ho.
2: Okay, Sam Abushan, you sent by new class radio, be soon no matter who sent them on your home, Tanido. Oh, yeah, that I mean, you to every Holy Family Chapel. Yeah, now you can't even record on me. Who's an ano? Ne. Oh, yeah, all of that, me again, yagi. 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The APC. What I do, Reggie? 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
5: All right, ladies and gentlemen, my name is MC Alamano, also known as the Enjoyment's Landlord. 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
6: 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I am Big Billy. first from the local sport. Super Eagles goalkeeper Maduka Okoye has earned a nomination for the Serie A Player of the Month Award for May 2026 after a string of commanding performances for Udinese in the league. In another development, Derek Chisora has predicted that Anthony Joshua will knock out Transitory in set four round when the two British finally meet, assessing fury of jealousy over Joshua greatness, Kamisha Poo, ahead of their all-British heavyweight showdown. In another development, Bruno Fernandes equaled the Premier League record of 20 assists in the season as Manchester United secured third place with a 3-2 win over Nottingham Forest. This is the Beat of Sport from Asian Binoculars Radio. I am Big Billy saying do have a lovely day and God bless you all.
7: Entertainment news on Retrospect, reaching you from Eastern Binoculars Radio Uromi. First, the headlines. Money not always solution to depression. Timini Ebisin. People said I would end up becoming prostitute after losing my dad at 16. Shine Rosman. I am Judy Chinenye. Now the entertainment news in details. Famous Nollywood actor Timini Ebosin has shared his opinion on the relationship between money, depression, and happiness. The movie star said, contrary to the popular claim that money ends depression, money does not always guarantee happiness. Ebosin pointed out that even rich people can still be depressed. He stated this while addressing a viral post on X, which claimed that those battling depression would be free if they had enough money. In separate news, Nollywood actress Shine Rosman has opened up about how losing her dad at the tender age of 16 affected her life, revealing that many hope lost in her after the sad incident. Speaking in a recent interview with media personality Chud Chidongo, Rosman disclosed that the loss was traumatic to the point that she became suicidal. She recalled that amid the grief, some people predicted that she would end up becoming a prostitute since her father was no more. Rosman said she used the setback and the financial struggles that followed as fuel for her ambitions. To wrap up the entertainment news on Retrospect, the headlines again. Money not always solution to depression. Timini Ebisin. People said I would end up becoming prostitute after losing my dad at 16. Shine Rosman. This is all of it today on entertainment news on Retrospect. Thank you for listening. I am Judy Chineye. Have a nice day.

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3: Welcome to ASAM Binoculars Radio. It's retrospect on business news. The headlines: Dangote rejects NNPC offer to increase stake in refinery. AI key to boosting Nigeria's productivity. I am Edna Fawaz with the business retrospect in details. The president of the Dangote Group, RG Alinko Dangote, has said the group rejected requests by the Nigerian National Petroleum Company Limited to increase its 7.25% stake in the Dangote Petroleum Refinery. Dangote stated this in an interview with the chief executive officer of the Norwegian Sovereign Wealth Fund, Nicole Tangen. The interview was monitored by one of our correspondents on Wednesday.

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0: Alive Chapel joyfully invites you to the consecration and enthronement of our Bishop Elect, Rev. 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
1: 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The good, the bad, and the malicious. 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In your own community and your own language.

and of the Son, and of the Holy Spirit. Amen. You expired, Jesus, but the source of life gushed forth for souls, and the ocean of mercy opened up for the whole world. O fount of life, unfathomable divine mercy, envelop the whole world and empty yourself out upon us. O blood and water which gushed forth from the heart of Jesus, as a fount of mercy for us, I trust in you. O blood and water which gushed forth from the heart of Jesus, as a fount of mercy for us, I trust in you. O blood and water which gushed forth from the heart of Jesus, as a fount of mercy for us, I trust in you. Our Father, who art in heaven, hallowed be thy name. Thy kingdom come, thy will be done, on earth as it is in heaven. Give us this day our daily bread, and forgive us our trespasses, as we forgive those who trespass against us. And lead us not into temptation, but deliver us from evil. Amen. Hail Mary, full of grace, the Lord is with thee. Blessed art thou among women, and blessed is the fruit of thy womb, Jesus. Holy Mary, Mother of God, pray for us sinners, now and at the hour of our death. Amen. I believe in God, the Father Almighty, creator of heaven and earth, and in Jesus Christ, his only Son, our Lord, who was conceived by the Holy Spirit, born of the Virgin Mary, suffered under Pontius Pilate, was crucified, died, and was buried. He descended into hell. On the third day he rose again from the dead. He ascended into heaven, and is seated at the right hand of God the Father Almighty. From there he will come to judge the living and the dead. I believe in the Holy Spirit, the Holy Catholic Church, the communion of saints, the forgiveness of sins, the resurrection of the body, and life everlasting. Amen.

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1: They told us we're the future of tomorrow. 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Today we rise. Noahawk is our bloodless coup.

Miss Edo International Beauty Pageant asks Miss Uromi to represent Una. And the day of this event, now May 24th at Victor Wifos Hall, Airport Road, Benin City. I beg, make Una vote for me and buy tickets. You feel reach me on 0703480-5893. And you feel reach me on my TikTok account, where your name now it's Gladys Mine. This beauty pageant not be just to show my beauty, but to tell Una say I

many things on the journey. God did not withhold his only begotten Son, but he gave him to us as a ransom for our sins. If God has done this for us, let us do all that we can to live for God, whole and entire. In the first letter of St. Paul to the Corinthians, chapter 6, verse 19, the scripture tells us that our body is the temple of the Holy Spirit. 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

Kwecha, Bati Magwea ni Romo, Ramudene Ribeke Toi, Bayeji Emomo. Edede Iloke Keni Malu, Nambi say every day here and then I so so holy. Yeah, na me say give you shall be given, but not be person when you give you expect to come give you. Ramudene no wa refiamye, Bati Magwea mi no se ni mako tole metale.

0: Welcome to News on the Hours in retrospect reaching from Ace on Binoculars Radio Uromi. First headlines. Parishioners urge to embrace Thanksgiving prayer at Holy Family Chapel Uromi Sunday. Okoje clinches Edo APC ref return ticket unopposed. NCDC raises surveillance as Ebola resurfaces in Congo, Uganda. My name is Joseph Osayamo Iguari, and now the news in details. Parishioners of Holy Family Chapel in Efandion Quarters, Uromi, Edo State, have been urged to embrace Thanksgiving and steadfast prayer as part of their Christian lives during the celebration of the seventh Sunday of Easter. The admonition was given by Reverend Samuel Egbagwe during his homily on Sunday at the church auditorium. Speaking on the gospel reading of the day, Reverend Egbagwe said Jesus Christ in his priestly prayer prayed for the unity and peace of his apostles, stressing the importance of prayer in the life of every Christian. According to him, prayer must remain a foundation that guides the daily lives of believers, noting that Christians should not only pray, but also learn to listen to God. We must free ourselves from the noise of the world, because it is in listening that we hear from God, he said. The cleric further emphasized that thanksgiving should always come first in prayer rather than complaint, describing gratitude as one of the greatest forms of prayer that touches the heart of God. He noted that many people are presently enjoying blessings that others are praying and hoping for, urging the faithful to remain grateful regardless of their circumstances. Reverend Babu explained that the gospel reading, which recounts Jesus' priestly prayer, showed Christ thanking God the Father for all he accomplished on earth. He therefore called on Christians to continually thank God in every situation and remain committed to a life of prayer and faith.
1: He excluded this particular expression of Jesus' prayer as a priestly prayer of Jesus praying before the Father for the unity and sanctity, not just of the apostles, but by extension of the whole church prayer. So the most important aspect of our liturgy today is the teaching of what? Prayer. The place of what? Prayer. The importance of what? Prayer in our life. That in whatever we do, whatever we are going to embark on, at every point of our life, prayer should always be what mirrors our life as Christians. Even in terms of fear, pray.
0: And a separate update. The member representing Eastern Northeast, Eastern Southeast Federal Constituency in the House of Representatives, Henry Okoje, has emerged as the All Progressive Congress candidate for the 2027 general election after clinching the party's ticket on a post. Okoje, who currently chairs the House Committee on Petroleum Resources Midstream, was returned as the party's standard bearer following the APC primary election held in Edo State, where no other aspirant contested the seat. The primaries took place across the ward in the federal constituency, and the result was declared at Ubiaja by the returning officer, Mr. Ambrose Ayewo. We'll take a short break still to come on the news. NCDC raises surveillance as Ebola resurfaces in Congo, Uganda. Details of this and more will be brought to you shortly. Please stay tuned.
2: 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It's always vibes and vibes on Ace on Radio.
0: Welcome back and thank you for staying tuned. This is News on the Hour on Ace on Binoculars Radio. Now the rest of the news. The Nigerian Center for Disease Control and Prevention has intensified surveillance and preparedness measures across the country following the ongoing Ebola virus disease outbreak in the Democratic Republic of the Congo and a recently confirmed imported case in Uganda linked to the outbreak. The Director General of the NCDC, Jide Idris, on Sunday, however, assured Nigeria that there is currently no confirmed case of Ebola virus disease in the country. Nigeria currently has no confirmed case of Ebola virus disease, Idris said in a public health advisory issued on Sunday. He explained that response activities were ongoing in the affected countries where health authorities, supported by international partners, had activated emergency public health measures to contain the spread of the disease. The wrap-up news on the hours in retrospect today The airlines that made the story again. Parishioners urged to embrace Thanksgiving prayer at the Holy Family Chapel, Uromi, Sunday. Okoje Klichi's Edo APC rep returned ticket unopposed. NCDC raises surveillance as Ebola resurfaces in Congo, Uganda. And that is the size of it on News on the Hours in retrospect. For comments, feedback, and info, send your update on 0051918139. You can also give us an email on asambinoculars@gmail.com. And on behalf of Asam Binoculars Radio News Crew, thank you for listening. My name is Joseph Osayamo Iguari saying, have a great day.
3: Ege nare kahi ebe sunu oto isan la oto edo remu oto Nigeria rebe oiko na be san radio wa mu owo wa zore babilu are ka ban ho.
4: Okay, Sam Abushan, you stand by Nuclear Radio, be soon no matter who Santa Maria, who want to do. Oh, yeah, that I mean, you to every Holy Family Chapel. Yeah, now you can even care on me, who's an ano. 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
7: All right, ladies and gentlemen, my name is MC Alamano, also known as the Enjoyment's Landlord. I'm speaking right now, always listen to Sports Daily on Esan Banakola Radio. 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
8: Welcome to Sports Daily from Esan Banakola Radio. I am Big Billy. First from the local sport. Super Eagles goalkeeper Maduka Okoye has earned a nomination for the Senior I Player of the Month Award for May 2026 after a string of commanding performances for Udinese in the league. In another development, Derek Chisora has predicted that Anthony Joshua will knock out Stanley Fury inside four rounds when the two British finally meet, assessing Fury of jealousy over Joshua's greatness, Commissioner Poole ahead of their all-British heavyweight showdown. In another development, Bruno Fernandes equaled the Premier League record of 20 assists in the season as Manchester United secured third place with a 3-2 win over Nottingham Forest. This is the Beat of Sport from Asian Binoculars Radio. I am Big Billy saying do have a lovely day and God bless you all.
9: Entertainment news on Ritual Space, reaching you from Eastern Binoculars Radio Uromi. First, the headlines. Money not always solution to depression. Timini Ebisin. People said I would end up becoming prostitute after losing my dad at 16. Shine Rosman. I am Judy Chinenye. Now the entertainment news in details. Famous Nollywood actor Timini Ebosin has shared his opinion on the relationship between money, depression, and happiness. The movie star said, contrary to the popular claim that money ends depression, money does not always guarantee happiness. Ebosin pointed out that even rich people can still be depressed. He stated this while addressing a viral post on X, which claimed that those battling depression would be free if they had enough money. In separate news, Nollywood actress Shine Rosman has opened up about how losing her dad at the tender age of 16 affected her life, revealing that many hope lost in her after the sad incident. Speaking in a recent interview with media personality Chud Chidonwo, Rosman disclosed that the loss was traumatic to the point that she became suicidal. She recalled that amid the grief, some people predicted that she would end up becoming a prostitute since her father was no more. Rosman said she used the setback and the financial struggles that followed as fuel for her ambitions. To wrap up the entertainment news on retrospect, the headlines again. Money not always solution to depression. Timini Ebisin. People said I would end up becoming prostitute after losing my dad at 16. Shine Rosman. This is all of it today on entertainment news on retrospect. Thank you for listening. I am Judy Chinenye. Have a nice day.

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1: Et vous faites ça, oh
0: yeah. Oh
2: yeah. Yeah, welcome to ASAM Binoculars Radio. It's retrospect on business news, the headlines. Dangote rejects NNPC offer to increase stake in refinery. AI key to boosting Nigeria's productivity. I am Edna Fawaz with the business retrospect in details. The president of the Dangote Group, Aji Alinko Dangote, has said the group rejected requests by the Nigerian National Petroleum Company Limited to increase its 7.25% stake in the Dangote Petroleum Refinery. Dangote stated this in an interview with the chief executive officer of the Norwegian Sovereign Wealth Fund, Nicole Tangen. The interview was monitored by one of our correspondents on Wednesday. Stay on Retrospect on Business News. The regional managing partner of iWest Africa, Anthony Oputa, has stated that business leaders across Nigeria are increasingly pivoting from broad experimentation to targeted scaling of artificial intelligence to navigate a volatile economic landscape. He noted that integrating AI into core business units is no longer a luxury but a strategic necessity for survival and growth. This is all I have for you for the retrospect for the week on business news. I am Edna Fawaz. Thank you for listening. Have a great week.
3: Welcome to News Across the Globe. First, the headlines. Africa is transforming but failing to tell the story of that change. Iran considers Strait of Hormuz too amid rising Middle East tension. My name is Joseph Osayamo Igwari, and now the news in details. At the African Forward Summit in Nairobi, Jean Wilfred Kemoju, country brand manager for the Republic of Benin, delivered a pointed message in the presence of President William Ruto and Emmanuel Macron. Africa's transformation is free, he argued, but the story of that change is too often told by others who are far removed from the lived realities of countries countless Africa are facing. There is a challenge today in that many countries are transforming themselves but not telling the story of that transformation, he said. Others are telling our stories. As a result, we suffer from negative stereotype. Meanwhile, there are growing indications that Iran may introduce a toll system for vessels passing through the Strait of Hormuz as regional tensions continue to rise amid the

0: community neko nzukondibo makaganu na odima. 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

from Dr. Al Richman. 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

0: Alive Chapel joyfully invites you to the consecration and enthronement of our Bishop Elect, Rev. 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
1: And if you are getting Pano Sergi.
0: Hallelujah. Javi, Oe Bialema, Obonosu Pano Sergi, Ne Bialema, the Jesus Christi, the real Japon, the Rema. Ubonosi Mariano Oi, Nolambio Pea, Imasi Nani Ogo, Ien de Demene, Ubonosi Christi Yen de Biaema, Ise, Agera, Biomo, Bialimino Kiali,
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0: 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Never dare give me era, biomo, biomo, biomo, biomo, biomo, biomo, biomo, biomo, biomo, biomo, biomo, biomo, biomo, biomo, biomo, biomo, biomo, biomo, biomo, biomo, biomo, biomo, biomo, biomo, biomo, 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

It started in Oguta, Imo State, Nigeria, now to Africa, and to the world. 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
1: Social media feels like the world's wild west, Hada. The good, the bad, and the malicious. 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It's harder than ever to tell fact from fiction, truth from trend, and news from noise. But not anymore. Because now the people have a voice in it. 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

0: Alive Chapel joyfully invites you to the consecration and enthronement of our bishop elect, Rev. 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
0: 25th October 2010. The church auditorium, in Tieozova Road, behind Yorkville Resort.

Yeah. Harry O in the building. This one goes out to all my ASAM people. Yeah, I hope you love it.

Batima Guiane Romo, Ramudene Rebecca Toy by AGM Momo. And that day, look at Kenny Malu. Now we say every day here and then I so so cool. Yeah, now me say give you shall be given. But not be person when you give you expect to come give you. Ramudene, no, I refuse. Batima Remino, send him a coat on the metal.

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Start today. And let KC Records and One TV launch you to the world.

connected to several who probably missed World Cup in Brazil. Senegal is expected to provide a competitive regional test, with their physical style and disciplined organization likely to offer Nigeria a different technical challenge across both matches. The Super Falcons, who have dominated African women's football for decades, will be aiming to use the double header to fine-tune preparation as they push for another continental title in Morocco this year. In another infield, Super Eagles head coach Michel has declared that winning trophies is the minimal expectation that comes with managing Nigeria, as he outlined his ambition for the team ahead of the 2026 Unity Cup in London and subsequent friendly against Poland and Portugal on Sunday. "When I took the job, my goal was to win. You can ask the Nigerian Football Federation, but definitely if you are the coach of the Super Eagles, you need to win, so there's a lot of pressure. But I'm ready to do my job and try to give the best for this country," Chen said in an interview. The Milan technician's comment comes despite reported interest in service from Vatican coaching position in Africa and French Ligue 1, following the 2026 African Cup of Nations, signaling his commitment to the Nigerian project. Chen's immediate focus is the Unity Cup at the Villa in London, which has described as a valuable opportunity to assess emerging talent and widen his player pool. Several uncapped and foreign players are expected to receive call-up, with Plymouth Argyle forward Olusinni, Pisa striker Rafiu, and many others expected to be on the list. Definitely Nigeria.

is blessed with a lot of talent, but not all will play at the same time. So I try my best to give opportunities to those who can fit in our philosophy and vision, which is to become the best, he said. Chelle was also spotted attending Nigerian Premier Football League matches ahead of his squad announcement, with home-based player clearly retained his consideration. There are some good talent in the league, and I watched some of them because I follow them, and I wanted to see them in this situation. I have already made my choice, so we will see in a few days, the coach said. After the Unity Cup, attention turns to the friendly against Poland and Portugal, for which Chelle is expected to name a stronger squad. However, he acknowledged that players' availability could prove a headache, with many top-flight stars requiring rest after a long club season. At this time, this is difficult because for this game against Poland and Portugal, players are on holiday, they have spent a year playing, some have minor injury, and they need so much rest, so it will depend on how they feel. I have a few days to think about everything. Now I prefer to stay focused on the Unity Cup and work during those days for the games in June, he said. And with that info, I shall quickly observe a break, and when I'm back, I'll be giving you more info on the program. Please take due to the radio set, don't touch the dial. We'll be right back after this break.

Weiter kommen wir back from Dapper, and if you're just a minute, this is Walter Jewel with Big Billy right here in the building. The Confederation of African Football will on Tuesday conduct the qualifying draw for the 2027 African Cup of Nations. The event will mark the start of the road to the continent's flagship football tournament, to be jointly hosted by Kenya, Tanzania, and Uganda. CAF disclosed this in a statement published on its website on Sunday. On Tuesday afternoon, 48 nations will land their routes to the final of a tournament already carrying a numerous significance long before a ball is kicked. The draw, which takes place at the headquarters of the Egyptian Football Association, officially launches the next phase of the journey towards the tournament. CAF hope will unite an entire region under the spirit of Portugal, the sure word for together, CAF said. The 2027 edition tagged AFCON Pack Draw 2027 will be the first in the competition history to be co-hosted by three countries. CAF said the statement scheduled to run from June 19th to July 17, 2027 will also mark the return of the African Cup of Nations to East Africa for the first time since Ethiopia hosted the competition in 1976. According to the governing body, the 48 participating countries will be divided into 12 groups of 4 teams, with the top 2 sides in each group qualifying automatically for the finals. However, because Uganda, Tanzania, and Kenya have already secured qualification hosts, only one additional team will qualify from each of their group. CAF said the qualification campaign will be played across 3 FIFA international windows between September 2026 and March 2027. Match day 1 and 2 are scheduled for 21st to 6th of October 2026, with the 3rd and 4th round of fixtures will take place from 9th to 17th November 2026. The final qualification matches are set for 22nd to 30th March 2027. African giants such as Senegal, Morocco, Egypt, Algeria, Nigeria, Cameroon, Cote d'Ivoire, and South Africa will all be among the favorites to reach the final, but recent AFCON qualification campaigns have shown there are few easy routes left on the continent. Chelsea Football Club has appointed former Real Madrid and Bayer Leverkusen coach Xabi Alonso as manager of his men's team. The Spaniard will take charge at Stamford Bridge on July 1st, 2026 on a 4-year contract. Alonso, who guided Bayer Leverkusen to the first Bundesliga title in German club history, arrives at Chelsea as one of the most decorated coaches in European football. The club, in a statement released on Sunday, said the appointment reflects its confidence in his coaching quality, game model, leadership attribute, and integrity. Speaking of his appointment, Alonso said, "Chelsea's ambition aligned with his own. Chelsea is one of the biggest clubs in the world, and it fills me with immense pride to become manager of this great club. From my conversation with the ownership, group, and sporting leadership, it is clear we share the same ambition. We want to build a team capable of competing consistently at the highest level and fighting for trophy," Alonso said. "There's a great talent in the squad and huge potential at this football club, and it will be my greatest honor to lead it. Now the focus is on hard work, building the right culture, and winning trophies," he said. The club said it's regarded Alonso not only as an outstanding football coach, but also a proven leader across areas essential to driving the team forward. Chelsea said it looks forward to the next phase of the club's journey with Alonso, describing success at Stamford Bridge as hallmark of the club history and future. And with that info, I have come to the close of this time binoculars radio sport review today, and I hope you enjoyed every bit of it. Please stay glued to your radio set and don't touch the dial. Big Billy is saying to have a lovely day, and God bless you all.

Revival, revival, revival. Assemblies of God Church of Wabu Quarter, they present 3 days program with a team breaking barriers to our responsibility. Eboji Ministry. She get Reverend E.F. Ilembo Diaye will be the chief host and district superintendent. Pastor J.O. Otobo is the host for the program. The date now Wednesday 20th to Friday 22nd May 2026 and the time now 4 p.m. daily. The venue AGC of Wabu Quarters, Agboya Close off Mary the Queen Road, Uromi, Edo State. Come on.

my people. My name na Gladys Odia. I dey go in for Miss Edo International Beauty Pageant as Miss Uromi to represent Una. And the day of this event na May 24th at Victor Wifos Hall, Airport Road, Benin City. I beg, make Una vote for me and buy tickets. You feel reach me on 070-3480-5893. And you feel reach me on my TikTok account. Wey name na It's Gladys Mine. This beauty pageant no be just to show my beauty, but to tell Una say

My fellow Nigeria country people, respect my people. Una do. Telephone now for hearing from us on this Vernacular Radio Gongo. Like no other station, my listeners out there. The party people are wonderful, make una no worry, because everywhere Mara Mile, everywhere so bubble, everywhere nice. Everywhere good, in fact, everywhere stew. You're gonna buy more rice, it's not bad. At the same time with this, when they do that at a photo, matter for a program, when they call my people, now do. I'm a foster the theologian, if you call me Mr. T. At the same time, they carry my talk more from old school level, carry call new school level updates, which they play for Abodo Country, Nigeria. Based on OTs have passed away and behold, everything that become new school update. Game changer. So for this time, you know, they play our WhatsApp number where if you took mouth for this NATO program, I be 00519181839. But record WhatsApp number again for clarity sake, 00519181839. And then if you took mouth, talk your own, chat with us, write us, write back, so we got converse. How you out there, they listen to this NATO, this salutation, we salute now from here. For this kind of program, so, my people, NATO. So back to the matter based on Vara Online and other social media network, Facebook friends, and other sources, just as the Bible they says, in everything there is a season, and so in B for Abodo Country, Nigeria, for this political season, my people, and for this Unado, they could joke mouth. For this Tinubu regime, when it be rich government, with City Boy and plenty other many things for the APC matter, when you know, say, my other guys, they be biggest guy, in fact, they be AKA Boa. That is, they no easy. Not the village boy, the city boy. You know now, nah, so many, they are fully rich. Buoyant financially, where village boys, they operate manually. Them are city boys, they operate mechanically with machine, mechanized movement. You know, no, to be girl boy now, nah, to be city boy, something must be behind it. But we don't talk plenty.

small for the money when this terrible government borrow in less than 4 years. You know how they play now, because they say they know they see rabbit for the time. Either they pursue something or something they pursue one. So for the thing, just they find for our everywhere, just they saw bubble, they nice, they deal well, you miss the money is involved. And the reason when he say he use the money for, because for you to borrow money from them, you gotta tell the people, say, this kind of money, see what you they borrow and for, and what you they take and do, so more talk small. For foreign, external, mainly World Bank, onto say money when they don't come out from there. So, what did they say? For 2023, this guy, he borrowed $750 million. He say one is for power sector, which is June. So, June 2023, never tell when he enter office. After that, June again, 2023 again, he still current money will be $500 million, which is the one using for women empowerment. As if that is not all, the next month again, July 2023, collect money again, which is $800 million for social safety net. Auto social safety net, you hear the English when they follow, speak follow, huh? They leave out that tag and with different things, auto say, now something that they want is money for. Just imagine the plenty money where they collect, but they don't see the back, they don't see the front. Again, September 2023, you collect $700 million, say, Nigeria also say girls education as a girl child, you suppose they were, may not be say at the end you become street girl or prostitute girl or rubbish girl for street or become Agbero. So many other story when they follow as if human being don't be human being. So $700 million for September 2023. So for that's it, 2023, they say collect $750 million renewable energy power. Oh boy, you know, so like things when we say no go, they don't see the back, they don't see the con. So another one again for that 20, the next year, which is 2024. All this 20 when I talk now, 1 year or 2023 when you just enter office, 2024, you're gonna collect $2.25 billion. Oh boy, you for economic stabilization to say the country they wave, you know, stable, so maybe they try around one or two. So that everywhere go day, marama, everywhere go day, standardize, everybody go day. Do this wella, without shaking, of which my people are not seeing any stability for the country, I must tell you. So 2024 again, you collect $1.57 billion onto health, education, and power. You don't hear the GSO? 2025 will be last year, so he collect $632 million. In the year now, with that $632 million for now for nutrition and education. Down at 2025 last year. So more cause for the to say we don't need to talk about this year, that last year on. You don't do all. So, until we see the apple for this country, my people, they talk security just now, talk plenty stability, economic stability. So, for the stability, when no stability, you get with the RG, as I to come but talk, and talk say some group of over 1,000 bandits, don't get shipped into Abuja, we miss, well, I never finish. So, the economic stability, I talk jump all those ones just now when they collect plenty, Kushe, Uluwa, plenty money. Now, when I measure economic stability, I talk say now $2.25 billion. This is $2.25 billion. I mean $2.25 billion, say now small money. So, now what did that guy talk? Or Adi Asari to come for? He say like 1,000 bandits. Say that the ship they come into Nigeria, Abuja to be precise, like say they be goods, they just be inside there. They carry their car. You know this Alaji Asari to come for? He now, you know, they send nobody anything when he just see, now they talk as he feel like, now if I talk, say one time, say man, say he don't promise, Obi and Kwakwa so say they go lose Kano, but for the now, he never put there for that, he just talk and say, go there, go contest to get them. And again, after that, some kind of people thought they talk, say Obi, you know, they try, say, mostly not announced, they don't talk, say man, Obi, say, he don't come out, they remind the Obi, they tell and say, man, many of Northerners say, when he did power, say, he was strictly screening the Northerners, so to say, when Obi be governor for Anambra State, he screened the Northerner identity card, when he was the governor of Anambra State. Now, no say, Obi himself, they always say,
go and check my record when I was the governor of Anambra State. That one be here go. Now that one did the form, say, man, he get level, say, he went fair do good. He ready still do good. For the whole nation, when they fair do good, for the whole state, we preside. So, you know, now we see they always talk, say, when I was the governor of Anambra State, go and check the record. So, now so they talk, say, this guy, when you did this, so with the governor, you fuck the Northern as well. They screen their identity card. Willemly. So now there another person just come up, another Kwankwasia movement, come out, talk say this will be so, when they criticize, talk say no do well, say will be built mosque for Muslims, so for Gwanza, you don't hear plenty pledges for all these political things and their political strategy. Interesting political season for Niger, so you know understand. When one opposition party throw a hate speech, the other one go neutralize them, and he go throw another one from his own angle. Now, so that they throw away woto for each other. Based on every still on the realm, still on the way they play for the political matter. So you know, don't say that I talk terrorists just a waiting allergy as I to cook or talk. See what the Apple say Abuja like 1,000 terrorist bandits they enter big time. So the country is down safe. Even this man, so what do they call him? RG Ahmed, Sheikh Gumi. Gumi talks, man, even the government said, gone. During the interview, whether they interview, and talks to the government, say they know all those bandits, all of them. Not just knowing them, they know their names. Not just knowing their names, they know their residence, where they did. You can imagine. A person go know bandits. You know, go feel, you know how you go to Takote. You know your problem, you know if you solve them. Ah, that means you are not. At least, in fact, you are getting, let me just put it that way, you must be whole one thing for such a thing. So, now be the thing. We all know say the truth, eh? Now, right from that guy went through this country, when done DIA, former President Sani Abacha, he once said, if terrorism lasts more than 24 hours, eh? Government hand is in it. Now, with Abacha, talk way back, where he be saying, man, you have to do with this G, so when you are the Nariso, because Abacha once said that, if terrorism lasts more than 24 hours, government hands is in it. And the fact be that. So I was up by again. But if you took month for this Unado program, 90051918139. 00519918139. So what you got off, we start talking. Whether they spend money, whether they borrow. Whether they don't even do the economic stabilization, they don't the plenty G's, so they don't feel do, whether they still work on that, because I hear say they don't arrest one guy, maybe say he collect their money for electricity thing, you don't understand? So everybody in our government, So the government, whether you got talk based on the government and the people from this, who now do, what we tell the chukma, they do tatafo, so talk your own, because they say problem shared is half source, so as we don't dish out our own, so you too talk your own from there, so that we'll hear you from here. Now, here now, we'll match our break finally, as I remain, and for the theologian. If you call me Mr. T, see you same time, same station, Islam Banacolas Radio, tomorrow by the grace of God. Bye for now, my people. Unado.

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0: Alive Chapel joyfully invites you to the consecration and enthronement of our bishop-elect, Rev. 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
0: 25th October 2010. The church auditorium, in Tieo's Overroad, behind Yorkville Resort,

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The pikin don buy. Very sad story. This now one example of the many examples. Some people don't go outside. They don't go do things and they don't succeed. Waiting home they do. You join outsiders where they castigate them. Maybe you get that solace place for them. Or you get that place to say, no matter what happened to you outside, come house. Come get comfort so that you will get energy to start again. Some people, this one of their story, this speaking now, if I not go that kingdom come for say, in my manner, person will go understand. But you see,

in the reason I say if you go back home, your mama go buy him. And that one ain't gonna give him moral. They go in that way, and before you know, he done lost his life. Another story there, because this one are the contrast of waiting home we do for people where it's supposed build the home too. Number one, this pekin, he travel out of the country. Guess what? He go through the Libya route. He go through the Sahara Desert. He go through Agadez. He go through all the dangerous perils where you feel talk of when it comes to traveling out. This pekin go day for Libya. See, I'm seeing Mediterranean Sea. And they tell him, say, Oga, you know, if you enter that boat, unless you get so dollars. This guy not get shishi. She buy no deal with them. The Arab boy there for that place. They don't use the guy walk. But the money where does he make enter that boat, he don't feel make him. He can't call his family people. They tell him, say, Oga, come back home. No matter what it happen, you feel begin anew. No matter what it happen for you for Libya, no matter the beating, no matter the suffering, you see, if you come back home, you see get a place for the home. Because we love you. We cherish you. Guess what happened? This pekin don't try all means possible. Enough he cross. Enough he enter. Enough he get the money. As they make the money, before you know, something go happen. They go see thief the money from her. It can't be like Percy, we just they stranded for another man's land. Guess what in this guy is someone courage. It be like that child for inside the Bible when they call the prodigal son. We don't go waste the papa money. He can't recover. Say, oh, my papa gets slaves there on the shop. Boy. Make myself turn my back. And because see, that pekin knows them, man. If papa go everly show love, I make her get that mind. Some people know they come back home. They go just say, I better die than to go back home. You now person where they build that kind of home where people they talk like that too. You not good at all at all. So this pekin, as I tell you for the story, he can't come back home all the way for Libya. Person where don't go through desert. He still follow that same desert, come back home. He don't make up. But guess what? As he come back, they can't give him love. Encourage him. Even put the guy for trade. The guy learn work, finish sharp. The guy marry. The guy they used to work the shop, ask me how you talk. The guy don't get 3 children, ask me how you talk. The guy don't build the whole house, ask me how you talk. The guy they build the second house now, ask me how you talk. For say the guy come, don't get place to bounce back to. You think say for film make come? Yes, this one are the usefulness of home. And this story is what I just dropped. So, not be joke, oh. This are real life story. Where it be say me, I did privy to. So make it not just say in a makeup story. This is not a real life story. That's why we a shook mad for this matter, so that you would know the usefulness of no matter how far the body travels, home is where the heart is. Well, my country people, ignore black say we talk too much. Make we just give you 1 or 2 music. Make yourself take cool your body and relax proper. This is not the Hangout Show, and we talk about the peace where people can get from home after the hustling and bustling outside. So, make you try as much as possible to contribute to that peace in one way or the other. And I make a way to talk to you right about now. And we will take some more chicken musical break now. Make you just stay and cement yourself. And when we come back, Jojo Normani will come open the pages of how you fit the person where they build this kind of home where people they long to return to. My country people, you can enjoy this music.

0: Yes, sir, my better shots, Nigeria country people, wherever you hear the sound of our transmission right about now. This is not a hangar show, the big boy show on top of some binoculars radio. And we don't the shook man for the many, many matter we concern the big boys and big guys, especially as it concern home. Yes, home, not be house, so not be to get furniture, not be to get food, not be to get fine beauty. Then they see peace for inside the house. That one and question for the question mark where the chook mark put today. So how we fit to create better homes where it will fit make our society good, where it will fit make our children get morale to face tomorrow. You don't hear of people they go through depression. You don't hear of people they buy themselves waiting the custom. Now because they do not get better home to rely on. We will give them strength for the next day. So the number one thing for us to build better home now, say make we get this communication. Talk to each other. Not be only when wahala combo. Laugh together, eat together, listen well. Sometimes your children don't need beating. Nah, attention they need. So communication will go a long way. To help you feel relate with your children and your spouse wherever they day, so that they will get the confidence to come home. Some people they sleep for beer parlor today, not because they not dead they won't sleep, and because they if they go house wahala, then they walk wahala. At least persons need to get peace for one place. So women, men, big boys, big guests, I beg, they're gonna contribute to this kind of home we talk about, so that people will forget the courage to face tomorrow with the hope say person they support them. Number two, now patience. Patience. Nobody perfect. Yes, your spouse will offend you sometimes. Your children will make you make you know some decision where will vex you well. Yes, your children will make mistakes sometimes. We will make you will be papa or mama vex. But correct with love. Correction with love, they hear. Better pass and go. Correct with love. If you they correct your picking, make sure say you still they show and love, and not be just they show and the only harsh part of you. And you know, they show and love. You come and make it go show and love now. And that boy for our side, I mean, and that girl for our side. So that one, I will talk about patience. Nobody is perfect. Be patient with your spouse, be patient with your children, and try to correct them with love. Number three, now make yourself respect. Respect, not be only for elders. Respect your spouse. Respect your children too. Don't disgrace your partner outside. Eh? Don't insult your children before visitors. Those things, they wound heart deeply. This one, not just another area where parents need to look up to, where children need to look up to. Some children, then go stand and talk to their papa for where everybody fool anyhow. That kind of one, that be respect. Some parents too, then go to talk to their children anyhow. Yeah, people fool outside, it don't make sense at all. Respect is reciprocal. Respect. Now waiting all of us need to get to. Respect elders, respect small picking. Now forget say, now human being all of us be you. But you know, say good bless you. Not good at doing anyhow. Try today, respectful. But then our children and our adults, then deserve respect. Because them be human being. And number four, now make you try to forgive. Forgive and forget. It's there for inside a good book. And forgive us our trespasses. I tell you just now, say nobody perfect. People go always make mistake. If you carry every offense for mine, peace not whoever did that house. You know why? Because you go to act with that offense with that person do. Learn to say, I understand. I forgive you. We go solve them together. Learn to say it. Not just the assume say you don't do them. Learn to say it. Call the picking way offend you. Say, come here. You know, say that way you do no good. But I don't forgive you, Sha. Don't ever try them again. You see that matter so? The picking will see get confidence in you. And to lean on you. Those simple words, we say family. And finally, I make you spend time together. Pray together. Tell stories. Play together. Check on each other. Because because one day na memory go remain. My papa go tell me say I mira mi yene deke. For those of you who don't understand that language, me say you no go see your papa and your mama till day dark. One day, something will separate now. I'm waiting for that thing. If it be death, if it be travel, if it be one or two things and things. But make you not forget, say, one day, a memory will remain. Many people, at the end of life, the children don't go remember only the money where you give them. They don't go remember only the school fees where you give them. They go remember where your heart, where your home, for feet safe. They go remember whether your home, if you safe. Your spouse now go remember only the gifts and go remember whether your presence bring peace. So today, make your home become place of healing, oh, place of support, place of love, place where anybody where you don't tire for this hard world feel return and breathe again. Let the children breathe. Let your spouse breathe. Not suffocate them. When I know who talk that one, yes, I guess you know. Not suffocate them for the home when they come. Let them breathe. And if they feel breathe well, and I never feel get mine to their face tomorrow for inside we Obodo country Nigeria. I sure say I don't touch on the green area for inside this topic wella. And I know say some people they out there, they get contribution to make. And just in case you want to drop your contribution with us, I will drop the WhatsApp number. The number now 080-5191-8139. You please still add your advice for inside this one where I don't shook so, because one person not they know everything and just my own point of view. You get your own point of view. How you feel say we fit to make our home safe for our children and our spouse to return to. Share your contribution with us. And as we round up today, my people, make gonna remember say the word outside he had already. People they fight battle where nobody they see. Many people they smile outside, but they cry inside. So make your home not become another place of pain. Make your home become place of peace, place of encouragement, place where your spouse and children feel fall back to no matter what in life throw at them. Reduce the shouting, increase the understanding. Reduce the insult, increase the encouragement. Reduce the anger, increase the love. Because at the end of the day, the greatest gift you feel give your family not be only money or expensive things, and peace of mind. Now knowing say, no matter how tough life be outside, I still get home. Eh? Thank you so much, my people, for staying with us for inside the program today and for inside this powerful program. And we're gonna create home where your spouse and children go always like to return to. Nobody tell you today, say, you feel build better family, make I tell you now, you feel start from today. I remember your host. My name now Jojo Namani. And I pray say peace, love, and unity will always reign for una home. But I'm bye bye for now. God bless you now. Make love never depart from una family. And so I take come on for studio. And have a good day. I salute you now.
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people, my name na Gladys Odia. I dey go in for Miss Edo International Beauty Pageant as Miss Uromi to represent Una. And the day of this event, na May 24th at Victor Wifos Hall, Airport Road, Benin City. I beg, make Una vote for me and buy tickets. You feel reach me on 0703480-5893. And you feel reach me on my TikTok account, where your name now, it's Gladys Mine. This beauty pageant not be just to show my beauty, but to tell now.

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If you like Igbo, marry Igbo, mother Igbo, then you are Igbo. 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

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Naudo, Kagadi, in peace it shall be. Build a home anywhere, and that place becomes home. But never forget the motherland, Alaibo.

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We are one people, one destiny. Join us, the Igbo Community Network. We are all connected forever.

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1: 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If you like Ibo, marry Ibo, mother Ibo, then you are Ibo. Until. Proud.
2: Manta, you don't too much because, guys, last time when I feel 1-5. Even before that 1-5, I feel 1-3. But the rate of when they come to the add during the gas, now I don't too much. 1-6. Maybe they want me to go back to firewood or charcoal. So I made them consider the poor people. You know, easy to the figures 1-6, 1-7. Later, then firewood now, I just come better pass. So may government find her, it will do, may reduce the price of the gas because it's too much.
3: In a separate news, the governor of Edo State, Senator Monde Bolo, has charged intending Muslim pilgrims from the state to conduct themselves with dignity and uphold the image of the state and Nigeria as 95% pilgrims depart for the Kingdom of Saudi Arabia for the 2026 Hajj pilgrimage. The governor gave the admonition at the weekend during a farewell ceremony organized for the pilgrims at the Edo State Muslim Pilgrims Welfare Board office in Benin City, where Islamic clerics and traditional rulers and leaders of various Muslim organizations gathered to offer prayers for a successful pilgrimage. We will take a break now. Stay to come. Oyo school kidnap, bandit kill teacher as panic grips community. Please stay tuned.
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3: Welcome back. If I just tuned in, this is Eastern Binoculars News on the Hour. Before now, I informed you that residents groan as rising cooking gas prices hit Uromi households. Mrs. Darlington speaks. Obewola urges Edo pilgrims to be worthy ambassadors. Now, the rest of the news. Tension has continued to mount across the Orire local government area of Oyo State after reports emerged that one of the teachers kidnapped during the attack on schools in the Ahoro Esinene community has allegedly been killed by the abductors. The development has deepened concern among relatives of the remaining kidnapped teachers and pupils, while residents await formal confirmation from security authorities. The abductions occurred on Friday when gunmen said to have arrived on motorcycles, launched coordinated attacks on community high school, Ahoro Esinene, and Yahoo.
5: Hey, me moto, they bring you Christmas.
3: No, Nashi Erufai, it is some of 100 million naira overcharged bordering on alleged breach of national security. Justice Joy Abdul Malik, while ruling on the bail application, imposed stringent conditions for the former governor's release. The court held the surely must reside in either in the Maitama or Asokoro districts of Abuja and must deposit the original certificate of occupants of a landed property within the court registry. To wrap up the news, a quick recap of the headlines again. Residents groan as rising cooking gas prices.

0: hits Robin households. Mrs. Darlington speaks. Opelola urges Edo Pilgrims to be worthy ambassadors. Oyo school kidnap. Bandits kill teacher and panic grips community. This is all of it today on News on the Hour. Thank you for listening. I am Jude Chinoye. Have a nice day.
1: Ege na re kahi ebesunu oto isan la oto edo remu oto Nigeria rere oikona besan radio wa mu owo wa zore babulu are kawai ho.
2: Okay, so I'm pushing the Eastern Bainu class radio. Be soon, no matter who is at home, on your home, turn it on. Oh, yeah, that I'm in a jutuary, Holy Family Chapel. Yeah, now I'm going to be a kid on me. Who's an anno? Ne. Oh, yeah, on a damn yagi yagi. Okoji. The APC. What do I do, Reggie? Rep. Oh, that chain, Oria. 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At that time, I was a little bit of a little bit of a little bit of a little bit of a little bit of a little bit of a little bit of a little bit of a little bit of a little bit of a little bit of a little bit of a little bit. I don't know that I will be a cow to a Nada Miyagi or that she baby a K Ujibin no shy or in reverie a bag with that Jalen Yagi Jesu Christi Rekeromo or Niromo G. Ukube B. or Furi Lossi in the notion or could I tag Yagi Iromo or ye a dagmo Lossi in the Riobo. A joy or kid at Tigania or ye a barre muwamoe or kid at Tigania or Zini any real one near any rum okba or bakino, nailway a barre kai ho or talos who senu blaje or that Tigania Uriomo or Jamina moe. 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And I'm your very one, I'm your girl, they will call a Ghanaian. 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
5: All right, ladies and gentlemen, my name is MC Alamano, known as the Enjoyment Landlord. I'm speaking right now. 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
6: Welcome to Sports Daily from Esan Banakola Radio. I am Big Billy. First from the local sport, Nigeria Sprint Hurdler Tobia Monsho has set her sight on qualification for the World Ultimate Championship after opening her 2026 season with a strong start following a gold medal won at the 24th edition of the African Athletics Championships. In a separate news, Super Eagles striker Victor Boniface has described the past year as a top season following the confirmation of his return to Bayer Leverkusen from Werder Bremen at the end of his loan spell. In another development, Iran's national football team headed to Turkey on Monday to play a final friendly match and apply for visas to fly to the United States for the 2026 World Cup, Iran media reported. This is the Beat of Sport from Asian Binoculars Radio. I am Big Billy saying do have a lovely day and God bless you all.
0: Welcome to Entertainment News from Asian Binoculars Radio Uromi. First, the headlines. Why I didn't go down on my knees when I proposed to my wife, Made Kuti? Pity my soul. Chike says, amid alleged scandal with Frank Edoho's ex-wife, Sandra. I am Judy Chinenye. Now the entertainment news in details. Afrobeat singer and son of legendary Fela Kuti, Made Kuti, has shared his opinion on marriage proposal and the process. The 30-year-old revealed that he didn't go down on his knees when he proposed to his wife, Inedoye Oyeso, because he believes that it should be a mutual decision and not one person begging on their knees. The Grammy-nominated artist stated this in an episode of the Timeless podcast aired recently on Nick's Network YouTube channel. Madam Kuti and Inedo got married in private ceremony in Lagos in November 2023. The singer revealed that the Inedo was his former school daughter. In separate news, Nigerian singer Chike has sparked reactions after sharing a cryptic post amid the ongoing scandal of his alleged illicit affair with media personality Frank Edoho's estranged wife, Sandra Edoho. Rumors has been circulating that Chike was romantically involved with Sandra Edoho after the media personality claimed he caught his then-wife cheating on him with a musician but refused to mention a name. Despite the media personality not mentioning the singer involved in the alleged illicit affair with his ex-wife, controversial social media critic Redak Man released a video analyzing the situation, bluntly telling Chike that his actions would permanently destroy his career. Amid the scandal, the singer shared a cryptic post on Sunday night when he wrote, "Pity my soul." To wrap up the entertainment news, the headlines again. Why I didn't go down on my knees when I proposed to my wife, Made Kuti. Pity my soul. Chike says amid alleged scandal with Frank Edoho's ex-wife, Sandra. This is the start of it today on entertainment news. Thank you for listening. I am Judy Chinenye. Have a lovely day.

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4: You're welcome to ASAM Binoculars Radio. It's business news, the headlines. Experts blame fraud. Poor records of property investment decline. First Bank, Visa unveil multi-currency premium cards. I am Edna Fowers. Now the business news in details. The group managing director of Touch of Valentine Homes, a subsidiary of Tov Group Limited, Dr. Valentina Bamalu, has identified poor land documentation and fraudulent transactions as major issues, discouraging many Nigerians from investing in property. According to a statement on Monday, Bamalu stated this in Lagos while speaking in an interview during the launch of the company's newest estate project, Tagged Plus Lagos. In another development, First Bank of Nigeria Limited, in partnership with Global Payment from Visa, has launched the Visa Signature Card and the Naira Visa Debit Card, a dual product rollout aimed at transforming the digital payment landscape across diverse customer segments. The strategic launch introduces advanced payment flexibility, most notably through the premium Visa Signature Card, which features multi-currency functionality embedded into a single chip. Listeners, this is all we have for you from Business News on ASAM Binoculars Radio. I am Edna Fowers. Thank you for listening. Have yourself a wonderful day.
0: This is news across the globe on ASAM Binoculars Radio. First day headlines. Saudi Arabia declares May 26-27 as Arafat Salah Day. Ugandan president signs controversial bill to curb foreign influence political funding. My name is Joseph Osayamo Igwanre, and now the news in details. Saudi Arabia's Supreme Court has announced that standing at Mount Arafat, which marks the climax of the annual Hajj pilgrimage, will take place on Tuesday, May 26. It also said that Eid al-Adha celebration would hold the following day, Wednesday, May 27. This is as the nation officially declared Monday, May 18, as the first day of Dhul Hajj 147 AH, following the sighting of the crescent moon. In a separate news, the Uganda President Yoweri Museveni has signed into law a bill which the government says seeks to monitor and control foreign aid to opposition groups in the country, but which the opposition says gives the government more powers to clamp down on the civic space. The country presidential press unit, PPU, disclosed in a statement on Sunday that the legislation has been signed into law, according to Reuters. To wrap up, news across the globe, headlines again. Saudi Arabia declares May 26-27 as Arafat Salah Day. Uganda president signs controversial bill to curb foreign influence political funding. That is the size of news across the globe. I am Joseph Osayamo Igwanre. Thank you for listening. Have a fruitful day. Welcome to the religious news segment on ASAM Binoculars Radio. First, the headlines. Pope Leo XIV's first encyclical Magnifica Humanitas to be published May 25th. Pope praises Catholic Extension Society for bringing Christ to remote communities. My name is Joseph Osayamo Igwanre, and I'm the religious news in details. Pope Leo XIV's first encyclical letter, Magnifica Humanitas, on preserving the human person in the age of artificial intelligence will be released on May 25, 2026. It bears the bold signature dated May 15, 135th anniversary of the publication of Pope Leo the 23rd Encyclica Rerum Novarum. Magnifica Humanitas will be presented on this day of its release at 11:30 a.m. at the Vatican's Synod Hall. Meanwhile, Pope Leo on Monday met with members of the Board of Governors of the Catholic Extension Society and their families. Addressing them in the Vatican ahead of the solemnity of Pentecost, the Pope said he hopes their pilgrimage would deepen their prayer and strengthen their communion with the successor of Peter and the Universal Church. This occasion is particularly significant for you as a pontifical society, he said, reflecting on the act of the Apostle Pope Leo recalled

I'm Dr. Howard Richman. With deep respect and love, we say congratulations, Daddy and Mommy Agbanu.

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0: Alive Chapel joyfully invites you to the consecration and enthronement of our bishop elect, Rev. Dr. I.R. 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
0: 25th October 2010. At the church auditorium, in Tieozova Road, behind Yorkville Resort,

dropped the grenade and said he doesn't trust and believe in Aris love since he arrived. Rooney compared the situation to his own, fell out with legendary United manager Alex Ferguson. I had it with Alex Ferguson. I had a disagreement and fell out at Alex Ferguson's last game at Old Trafford. He left me out of the squad for that reason, he explained. Salah, who will leave Liverpool at the end of the season, after scoring 257 goals and winning 6 major trophies, has endured a missed campaign despite helping the club win the Premier League title in Arne Slot's first season. And with that info, I shall quickly have a break, and when I'm back, I'll be giving you more info on the program. Please stay glued to your radio set and don't touch the dial. Big Billy will be right back after this break.

Mourinho is set for a sensational return to Real Madrid after reportedly reaching a verbal agreement to take over as manager, according to multiple reports. The Portuguese coach, widely known as the Special One, is understood to have agreed terms on an initial 2-year deal with the Spanish giant pending the completion and signing of formal documents. As reported by Fabrizio Romano on X, formerly known Twitter, on Monday, Mourinho is expected to travel to Madrid following Real Madrid's final La Liga fixture against Athletic Bilbao, where final procedure step will be completed before an official announcement. All teams have been verbally agreed between Jose Mourinho and Real Madrid, waiting to sign all documents planned for initial 2-year deal. Jose Mourinho to travel to Madrid after Ribabo game, the Special One is back, the post read. If confirmed, the move will mark Mourinho's second spell in charge of Real Madrid, more than a decade after his first tenure between 2010 and 2013, during which he won La Liga, Copa del Rey, and the Spanish Super Cup. While the club has yet to make an official statement, anticipation is already building among supporters over a potential reunion with one of the most high-profile managers in football history. The Madrid are expected to confirm developments in the coming days once contract formalities are concluded. And lastly, on this Banoculas Radio Sports Review today, Super Eagles forward Kelechi Iheanacho has credited what he's described as the god of soccer after helping Celtic secure the Scottish Premiership title in a dramatic fashion on Saturday.

static stage and let it come back. I set it back to defeat Hearts 3-1 and click their 14th league title in 15 years, denying the Edinburgh side our first championship since 1960. Iheanacho introduced from the bench, played a notable role in setting second half pressure and came close himself with a stroke that based off the post, helping achieve Tonemoto in their home side favor. After the victory, he expressed his joy at the outcome and reflected on the dramatic nature of the season while speaking to Celtic TV. "I am happy. I am very much happy today. It was unbelievable today. It was so unbelievable. At some point, everyone thought we had lost it," he said. "But the God of soccer was on our side today, and we won. We fought till the end, so I'm really, really happy. I can't even express how I feel right now," said Kelechi Iheanacho. Iheanacho also said that Celtic supporters played a major role throughout the campaign, and Iheanacho acknowledged their contribution, describing the title as particularly meaningful for the fans and the city. "This trophy is so special. I don't know how many trophies Celtic have won over the years, but this particular one should be called a drama trophy. So I'm really happy, and the fans should enjoy it. The whole city should enjoy this one. Hopefully we'll come back next season and be strong." And with that info, I have come to the close of FaceTime Binoculars Radio Sport Review today, and I hope you enjoyed every bit of it. Please stay glued to your radio set and don't touch the dial. Do believe the same. Do have a lovely day, and God bless you all.

Revival, revival, revival. Assemblies of God Church of Owerri Quarter, they present 3 days program with a theme Breaking Barriers to Our Responsibility. Zechariah 4:6-7. This program could feature salvation, healing, deliverance, and lots more. The pastor and anointed minister we go did then, Evangelist S.O. Eboji Ministry. You should get Reverend E.F. Ilembo Diaye, will be the chief host and district superintendent. Pastor J.O. Otobo is the host for the program. The date now, Wednesday 20th to Friday 22nd May 2026. And the time now, 4 p.m. daily. The venue, AGC, Owerri Quarters, Agboya Close, off Mary the Queen Road, Uromi, Edo State.

people, my name na Gladys Odia. I dey go in for Miss Edo International Beauty Pageant as Miss Uromi to represent Una. And the day of this event na May 24th at Victor Wifos Hall, Airport Road, Benin City. I beg, make Una vote for me and buy tickets. You feel reach me on 0703480-5893. And you feel reach me on my TikTok account, where name na It's Gladys Mine. This beauty pageant not be just to show my beauty, but to tell Una

My fellow Nigeria country people, respect my people. Unado, for now for hearing from us on Asian Panaculas Radio Gongon, like no other station, my listeners are there. In fact, you people are wonderful, for now. I greet all of you now, make no worry, because everywhere good, everywhere nice, everywhere suburban, in fact, everywhere good, and everywhere still known and but more right, because we get plenty to dish out from this juice place, from this set program. So, this is the full Chukmata program, they call my people, not I am also the theologian, if you call me Mr. T. At the time, I'll tell you, carry my talk more from old school level, carry come new school level based on old things that pass away, and everything don't become new school update. Recently, just as it is being said, that behold, things have passed away, everything don't become new for this game changer program. You know what they do, huh? At the time, I'll be saying, man, we did deal on matter when you relate to us. So back to the matter. Our WhatsApp number where you feature Uma for this another program, 90051918139. I'll recall the WhatsApp number again for clarity's sake, 00519181139. And if you feature Uma, talk to you out there as listeners that will hear you. Chat with us, write to us as you write back, do the conversation one-on-one confidentially. So that be the matter. So back to the matter for our right based on Vara Online and other social media network, Facebook friends and other sources, just as in the Bible they say, in everything there is a season, and so it be for this, our Bodo country, Nigeria, for this political season, my people, and for this Unado program, we could check them out for this guy, Kwankwaso interview for Arise TV, where he say, my daughter, that is Kwankwaso's daughter, said I advise Kwankwaso to support or work with Obi Peter, meaning youth. The young one, they see things differently. As he said, as he used his mouth talk, Kwankwaso said my daughter, that I persuaded her and I give her that advice. The other tell and see, make it work with that Obi Peter. And I know say, we don't fair advise young people well concerning politics for this Unado program where we talk of celebrities like Nollywood actors and actress with musica, whether directly or indirectly into political races, as young people. Now, the issue don't come about now. Kwankwaso interview for Arise TV. He talks to his daughter, Kwankwaso's daughter, saying, I advise Kwankwaso to support or work with Obi Peter, meaning youth. They are not just useless, but youthful and useful too. Say the young ones see things differently, just as the man talk for the interview when they interview for Arise TV. Many youth should not fold their hands in political issue. Mind you, politics not be gra-gra. Some violence and also reason the way former governor of Kano State, so when I told just the Kwankwaso movement, led by Kwankwaso's daughter, said when her own daughter, Papa, that is her own daughter, that means this girl, so this girl child, Papa, when the Kwankwaso, come out boldly, talk, say, he believe in daughter word, within daughter talk, the utterance, and it's what made him to work with that guy when I met him just now, when Obi Peter, and so he talk with his own life on Arise TV. Many youth, you are useful, so you got yourself by yourself. I'd often mention some young famous people in relation with waiting Kwankwaso daughter stand for her papa for political issue. Like the utterance of Kwankwaso daughter, another one be Nigerian Nollywood actress and musical, like Messi Joshua Koje, Regina Daniel, and Tubaba, with many other who are married to politicians as a game changer. We don't change for one kind of youthful age, for one kind of matter as a guy. Come into politics, because politics now our matter, our country, our Bodo country, we got to take care of by ourselves. As leader of tomorrow, the tomorrow that never come, because today is the tomorrow of yesterday, so it has been for decades. So believe you me, life is now. This young dude was emulating, I be the matter, so that Kwankwaso daughter was emulating. So now he be waiting Kwankwaso, they talk on behalf of his own young daughter. You don't understand? The
because when you talk to those leaders, the phone strategy, they're not good. Who good? You only good as youth. You come out, you let this conquest doctor say, you still come out, you don't understand. No, Mr. Nale, get child, get see. So you as a guy, as a young dude, still talk to you. And that one give a papa moral, give a boldness to work with Obiso for their NDC, whether it be ADC, they turn around for their movement. So you as a person, stand firm, not just live for all those old men, all those old do. You understand? Because as they don't old, they go come turn godfather. So young do, you got to take their place. They do your thing big time. You understand? Even this organization, when they rule this country, Tinubu said, in the career, also on along to say, now young do. So things like that is supposed to emulate young do. You understand? Because all those old men, I say, they grow, I say, they weak. So nobody sabi and pass. Then they can say, okay, we'll dish out, we'll still reflect, refresh our brain, recall for this kind of gist until young do, based on this Kwan-Kwan. So that when he talk, this one come out, so when he papa, they work with. Okay, my people, we'll not waste time. That'll be the update for today. So we'll try to do good. And again, still get one Vera online. So when they say just the apple, say for north side, you get one small boy, say just come where they do screen, they say he be 30 years. Say now, outside guy, just they talk plenty, say, don't be lying, say the guy do the screening where, say, when he contest, he carry ballot box, I call they say, eh? So whether they flew all these gist, I call they say, man, all this kind of young dude, they was emulating, not just sit down, because as they talk and they say, when this guy come the screening, they look at like a small boy, when he come, they identify, they prepare pass, come and say, they relate with governor, and then they give a toilet, give a pusher, stamp on for and to say, in water. So if you fold your hand, if they phone say, you young or you small, say, your height, they receive you, now so you go be old. So you better do it now or never. Again, our WhatsApp number, I gave away if you took my 905-191-8139. Now I record the WhatsApp number again for 26-005-191-8139. Our government, old men, they still young children that want to call, so you young ones still wake up from your snobbery so that things go do well, so our country will become better nation as planned. So now here now we'll mark the final break, finally as a remain a force of the theology if you come in, Mr. T. See you same time, see you station, it's our Banacolas Radio, by the grace of God. Tomorrow, bye for now, my people.

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0: 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At the church auditorium, in Tiaozoba Road, behind Yorkville Resort,

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1: 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If you like Igbo, marry Igbo, mother Igbo, then you are Igbo. Until proudly Igbo, Abumoye Igbo, Ani Bundi Igbo, the chosen one's drum. Love it or hate it, you can't ignore it. 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

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Naudo, Kagadi, in peace it shall be. Build a home anywhere, and that place becomes home. But never forget the motherland, Alaibo.

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We are one people, one destiny. Join us, the Igbo Community Network. We are all connected forever.

They told us we're the future of tomorrow. But tomorrow never came. Our fathers are tired, expired. Today we rise. Noahawk is our bloodless coup.

Get listed.